a couple of years, a lot of potential, a lot of potential, a lot of potential, a lot of potential, a lot of potential, a lot of potential, a lot of potential, a lot of potential, a lot of potential, a lot of potential, a lot of potential, a lot of potential, a lot of potential, a lot of potential, a lot of potential, a lot of potential, a lot of potential, a lot of potential, a lot of potential, a lot of potential, a lot of potential, a lot of potential, a lot of potential, a lot of potential, a lot of potential, a lot of potential, a lot of potential, a lot of potential, a lot of potential, a lot of potential, a lot of potential, a lot of potential, a lot of potential, a lot of potential, a lot of potential, a lot of potential, a lot of potential, a lot of potential, a lot of potential, a lot of potential, a lot of potential, a lot of potential, a lot of potential, a lot of potential, a lot of potential, a lot of potential, a lot of potential, a lot of potential, a lot of potential, a lot of potential, a lot of potential, a lot of potential, a lot of potential, a lot of potential, a lot of potential, a lot of potential, a lot

0: Kukunda, in the name of Jesus. Jesus. In the name of Jesus.
1: As
0: I enter this week.
1: As I enter this week.
0: The Lord is with me.
1: The Lord is with me.
0: For many victories.
1: For many victories.
0: In the name of Jesus.
1: In the name of Jesus.
0: The Lord is with me.
1: The Lord is with me.
0: For many victories.
1: For many victories.
0: In the name of Jesus.
1: In the name of Jesus.
0: Emmanuel is one of the highest blessings that humanity ever received from the foundation of creation till now. God is with us. God is with us. And through our scriptures, everyone that experienced the presence of God being with them, one thing was notable with their lives. They had victories even at their most vulnerable times. Both good, bad, whatever worked together for their good. And there be a bawon so be a Bible series won ye, mani si won ye. At the intia frisena eurade, e kamon. Eurade kamon chirese won fa mani mo. E chirese a mani no e bedani won peja. Sanity, inti eurade kamon chirese won fa isum kebim. But e chirese ube fem abenya table
1: wen.
0: That is what it means. And you are praying that this week is a God with me week.
1: Oh, yes.
0: With me, we and I'm going to experience many victories, both the visible and the invisible,
1: yes.
0: Tangible and intangible. Victories are every side. In the name of Jesus, lift up your voice. God with us. God with us. God with us. God with us. Lapa Roshadanov. Victory. Victory. Rabadoshadanov. Lapa Roshadanov. Victory. God with us. Lift up your voice. There are victories everywhere. Victories everywhere. Victories everywhere. Victories everywhere. Victories everywhere. Victories everywhere. Rabadosha. La pararosha. La caparasha. Lift up your voice. That it looks like you have already failed. Victories. In places it feels like you are already defeated. Victories. Victories. In concluded matters. Victories. In concluded matters. Whatever has been concluded in your life, receive a new victory. Receive a new victory. Rapatosha, victories at every side, victories at every side, victories at every side, victories at every side, in the name
1: of Jesus.
0: As I enter new week,
1: as I enter new week,
0: let the spirit of grace,
1: let the spirit of grace,
0: grant me understanding,
1: grant me understanding,
0: into the ways of my God,
1: into the ways of my God,
0: in the name of Jesus.
1: In the name of Jesus.
0: Says, oh depth of the wisdom and the knowledge of God. He said, how unsearchable are his judgments, and his ways are past finding out. Yes, So he said, let he that boast, boast that he knows God and he understands him. You see, so the pride of the kingdom is a man's ability to understand what others are struggling to understand. So you are praying that let the spirit of grace
2: Jesus
0: visit you to grant you understanding into the ways of God. Because if God is in operation, Joseph in prison is still a breakthrough. It takes the spirit of grace to have understanding into the ways of God.
3: Jesus!
0: Paul from one prison to another is still a divine agenda. You need a divine spirit to have understanding into these ways of God. And Lord, I'm not entering a week of confusion. I receive the spirit of grace to understand
2: the spirit of grace,
0: the ways of the one whose ways are past finding out. Nobody can find out. But when you encounter the spirit of grace,
2: Jesus,
0: you will have the privilege to understand. Barifa, barifa.
1: Jesus!
0: When there is confusion, and the Bible says that the voice of God is rare, there is still a Samuel who will have contact and revelation into the very thing they said is rare. So when the Bible says the ways of God are past finding out, it doesn't mean no one can find out. It means that majority are not in his and are not fighting to know these ways of God. And we are going to pray that, Lord, let me be among the few
1: who will understand,
0: your ways this week. I want to understand the way you deal with my husband. I want to understand the way you are dealing with my wife.

0: shame. Amen. You will not be put to shame.
1: Amen.
0: You will not be put to shame. Obi biara wo di Yesu atu ho. Ani pa sin o ma no hwe wo. Say Yesu ya de na bo ho safo hini. Yen hwe di ebesi. 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Obiara wo through a challenge to you.
2: Jesus.
0: I call on the name of the Lord.
2: Jesus.
0: May he glorify you before them.
1: Amen.
0: May the Lord glorify you before them.
1: Amen.
0: May the Lord glorify you before them.
1: Amen.
0: Thank you, Holy Ghost.
2: Thank you, Jesus.
0: Share the link right now. If you have not shared the link, you've not done well. If you have not shared the link, you've not done well.

0: Shadaling, shadaling. Shadaling, shadaling. Shadaling, shadaling. In the name of Jesus. Even if you are watching on television or listening on radio, shadaling right now.
1: Shadaling, shadaling.
0: Shadaling.
1: Shadaling. Shadaling.
0: They said a body part inside you is rotten. Let the Lord intervene right now.
1: Amen.
0: You will live and not die.
1: Amen.
0: You will live and not die.
1: Amen.
0: You will live and not die.
1: Amen.
0: In the name of Jesus.
1: Amen.
0: If you have not shared the link, you've not done well. There is somebody. You have met three people. You are crying bitterly right now because the third person who came processed everything and has called you that he can't marry you. And it's the third time. He has gone far to family, but has changed your mind. I kill that thing.
1: Amen.
0: That wicked thing.
1: Jesus.
0: In the family.
1: Amen.
0: That has vowed that you and your siblings would never see the joy of marriage.
1: Jesus.
0: I cut the head of that.
1: Amen.
0: In the name of the Lord Jesus
1: Christ. Amen.
0: Malasando Fragan.
1: Jesus.
0: Shahala Bakura.
1: Jesus.
0: Ubara Dikradaka.
1: Jesus.
0: Fashito Valava.
1: Jesus.
0: Abanka Belua.
1: Jesus.
0: I disappoint the spirit of immorality. This week and beyond, it has failed.
1: Amen.
0: Our feelings are covered in the blood.
1: Amen.
0: In the name of Jesus. Okay, let's share some powerful testimonies.
2: My God.
0: There's a spirit of immorality that has been released. But our feelings are preserved by the blood.
1: Amen.
0: Let's share some powerful testimonies.
2: My God.
0: Of what Jesus has done. We return for fire prayers. Somebody shout, it's my time.
1: It's my time.
0: And my time. In the name of Jesus.
1: In the name of
0: Let's
1: Jesus.
0: Hear what Jesus has done.
1: My God.
3: Thank you, Holy Spirit. Thank you, our God and our Father, for such a powerful time in God's presence. And it is indeed a good time to call a friend. Rise up from that bed, share the link, and bless a life. If you haven't shared the link, you haven't done well.
2: That's
3: and
2: right.
3: You are not doing well.
2: Thank God.
3: And so please, we would kindly entreat you to keep your video, audio, and written testimonies coming through to our Telegram and WhatsApp lines at 0548-695-731. 0548-695-731 and 2 0592-748-953. 0592-748-953 and to our email, testimonies@alphahour.org, testimonies@alphahour.org, and let us listen to what only our God and our Father has done.
1: My God,
3: every day with God
1: is every day in victory.
3: Good evening, Chief Alfarian, and our beautiful lady Mercy. I am the lady God has shown mercy in my family. These are my testimonies. One, my mother went for eye surgery and it came out successful.
1: Thank you, Jesus.
3: And two, my senior sister, who has been in secondary barrenness for the past 13 years.

0: years has finally given birth today.
1: Thank you, Jesus.
0: She had CS. I brought a case to the altar and our father didn't let me down.
2: Thank you, Jesus.
0: I have many testimonies coming on the way and I will share. My family doesn't believe this online prayers, but only me who always shares the link on my page, but they ignore. After the convocation, someone bought all my stack dress for me that cost 7,600 Ghana cedis. So,
1: wow.
0: If not God, then who?
1: Come on.
0: Chief Alfarian, God bless you and give you more long life, and our beautiful Lady Mercy and the vibrant Aya boys. God bless you too. Indeed, every day with God
1: is every day in victory.
0: You can't afford to miss out in this year's convocation. Come on with a friend, and your lives will never ever be the same.
1: Amen.
0: Every day with God
1: is every day in victory.
0: And let us give God his 13 hallelujahs.
1: Hallelujah.

0: Good evening, Pastor Elvis. My first testimony.
1: Wow.
0: God has done it.
1: Hallelujah.
0: God has done it.
2: My God.
0: After 4 years of waiting for the fruit of the womb, the Lord has finally blessed us with a beautiful alpha baby girl. Last year, during the August praise and worship night, which happened to be our wedding anniversary, my husband and I worshipped God wholeheartedly. At the end of the service, we knelt down and prayed, thanking God in advance for an anniversary gift, the fruit of the womb. The 4 years of barrenness has been broken and our home is filled with joy and laughter.
3: Thank you, Jesus.
0: We return all the glory, honor, and praise to God.
3: Thank you.
0: My second testimony, for several years, my younger sister was searching for a job. She submitted many applications to different mining companies, but she was never called for an interview. During last year's convocation at the Accra Sports Stadium, she attended the two-day program, and on the morning of December 31st, while still at the stadium, she received a call from one of the mining companies inviting her for an interview. Today, by the grace of God, she is working with one of the biggest mining companies in Ghana.
3: Thank you, Jesus.
0: What years of application could not achieve, God did it in his own perfect time.
3: Thank you, Lord.
0: We give all the glory and thanks to God for what he has done for our family. God bless Chief Alfarian. God bless Lady Mercy, and God bless the Aya boys. Indeed, only Jesus.
3: Only Jesus Christ.
0: And let us give God his four hallelujahs.
3: Hallelujah! Hallelujah! Hallelujah! Hallelujah!
0: Thank you, Jesus.
3: Thank you, Jesus.
0: And only Jesus
3: only
0: can do
3: Jesus.
0: It.
3: Jesus. Jesus.
0: Hallelujah.
1: Amen.
0: Every day with God is
3: every day
0: in victory. Share the link, I am the lady. God has shown me mercy.
3: Wow.
0: A friend of mine introduced Alpha App to me 1.5 years now. I am battling with candidiasis for 36 years of my life.
3: Whoa.
0: Married with 3 children out of it. But Papa, this fishy smell comes and go within 3 times in the week. And I notice it has come to stay. It doesn't go again. A sempao into the point that if my husband wants us to meet, I give him excuses. At times, I will pretend I won't bath, which is not so.
3: Hey.
0: I have bathed, but the thing is, the place is not good. So one day, Papa mentioned my case in one of the episodes, that there is someone that this thing that comes from you, it's like they use stick or egg that had been rotting, and it comes out like an unpleasant smell. Papa, as soon as you mentioned that, I said to myself, that's my case. And I started using the point of contact water every day after prayers.
3: Yes, Lord.
0: 1 week, I watched the place, thought it was gone, but it was there. I said to myself, so this thing is still there. The next day, I heard Papa saying, even if you are believing God for healing and the thing is not gone, don't use your mouth to talk, because the power of the tongue is powerful. So anytime I apply the point of contact water, I smell to see if it's still there. Got to December last year and was still applying and was even tired. So one day I heard someone's testimony saying candidiasis is healed through point of contact water. And I started using it again, and I kept on saying, God of Alpha R, please, if someone was able to use point of contact water to be healed, please hear my cry. As I started doing it continuously, December 27th, 28th, 29th, 30th, and 31st, I was happy, didn't smell it. When we entered 1st of January, it came again. Hey, I said to myself, God of Alpha, please help me to overcome the situation. Started using point of contact water again, and the thing has vanished. Oh,
3: thank you, Jesus!
0: God is good.
1: Hallelujah.
0: Now I am bold when I am going close to my husband. Papa, God bless you and Lady Mercy Bakupe, the wake up team. Every day with God
3: is every day in victory.
0: 36 years of candidiasis checked back to health, and only Jesus, can do these things.
1: My God.
0: Every day with God
3: is every day in victory.
0: And let us watch the prophecy.
3: My God.
4: In the name of Jesus, let it turn around. Let it turn around. Let it turn around.
1: Let it turn around. Let it turn around. I'm seeing that white tish smelly substance that comes out of a lady every day. It is season after tonight. It is season after tonight. May God who delivers come through for that lady right now. May that God come through for that lady right now. In the name of the Lord Jesus Christ. Thank you, Holy Ghost.
2: Has done it all. Every day with God
3: is every day in victory.
2: Every day with God
3: is every day in victory.
2: Hello, sir. God has done it. I have a job offer after hopping from being a bet addict, a failure, giving up, almost attempting suicide, to getting a managerial offer.
4: Yes, Lord.
2: The job requirement stated they wanted a graduate, but Papa, I only have what he said, yet I merged the favored after series of interviews.
4: My God.
2: I earned up to 3,000 cedis, yet the current offer is 7,500 cedis
5: wow.
2: for probation
5: wow.
2: and 13,200 cedis wow. as a permanent job, which I am starting on 1st October 2026.
5: Jesus
2: Daddy, God has favored me.
5: Thank you, Jesus.
2: God bless you and the boys for leading us in prayers. And only Jesus can do these things.
5: My God.
2: Thank you, Jesus.
5: Thank you, Jesus.
2: And let us watch some powerful videos of what only our God and our Father has done.
3: My God.
6: The Lord has done so much for me, and I'm grateful. I want to testify to the Lord. Concerning health issues, I think a month ago, I had a strange dream concerning a colleague at workplace. Who just came around and then used his right hand to touch my forehead like this. So when I woke up from the dream, I started feeling dizzy, and then it was uneasy for me. I started praying. So things became like, it's acted as if it was normalizing because of the prayers. So I think that was last week, Wednesday to Thursday. I had another strange dream again. Two dogs, one just passed over. I was lying down and then another one jumped over from my face behind. When I woke up, it wasn't easy for me. I felt some heaviness around my face, and then puffiness. It wasn't easy. When I'm even looking into a far distance, I feel something is pulling, it's just pulling from top to down. So I decided to come to the altar. That day when I came and started praying, I just started praying on the issue. Something said, why don't you pray for daddy? So I was kneeling here. I started praying for papa. I don't even know what happened. I was just praying. Any kind of prayer, I was just praying. God protect him. Every prayer, I was just praying for him. Afterwards, then I prayed my own and left. I didn't know that day, that I think when we came on Friday, no, that very Thursday that I prayed for daddy, that very night, he was saying that there was one lady who has been praying for him, I think online, that was a year ago. Even though I'm not the one. But I didn't know why I prayed for him on that Thursday, and then that Thursday, midnight to Friday, he prophesied on that prophecy. So I was like, God, you are really on this altar. And on that day, I was really using my face, touching him when he was praying. When I was touching him, I felt a sharp movement around this side to the back of my head. And then I was like, wow, this is the power of God. I know God has definitely healed me. After the prayer, I went to sleep. When I went to sleep, a man came in my dream. Then he was speaking to me. Then he said, I said, you are having some foul smell around your mouth. I said, really, is that it? That yes. Then I said, no, this could be tonsil stones. He said, bring everything out. Then I started pulling everything. I was just bringing them out, plenty. I was just pissing everything out. When I woke up, where this heaviness in face, whatever, went to, it's only God who knows. I am healed and I'm strong. When I'm standing here, it is by his grace. I want to say thank you, Jesus, for the many blessings in you.
7: It just disappeared like that, and our sister is here to give glory to God. And that very day, that very night, daddy didn't pray for just the lady alone. He shared a prayer for anybody who prays for him. And that's how our sister received the healing. Celebrate the Lord better and shout, thank you, Jesus.
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8: Every day with God is every day in victory. Man of God, I want to thank God. I want to thank God for what He has done for me and my family. I've been on this altar the very week you started Alpha Hour. You started Alpha Hour 3 days later that somebody shared the link to me. And since then, I've been on this altar, even though sometimes I'm not consistent on and off due to the kind of work I do. So I've not always been consistent, but whenever I get the time, I join. So I got married, and then when I got married, I was in school. So my husband and I decided that we were not going to give birth until I'm done with the school. So when I was done with school, we were now ready for a child. The child was not coming. Even before I got married, it took the grace of God for me to get married, because the forces were fighting me from my father's house, trying to prevent me from getting married. But God came through for me, and I was able to get married in 2020. So when I was now ready with my husband to have a child, it became another issue. Prophecy came that someone from my family has laid a curse on me, so I will never have a child of my own. And after consultations, my brother, he is a traditionalist, so according to him, he made his consultations, and it was like, I should buy a sheep, guinea fowl, and other items for them to break the curse. They said the person went to a river and place a curse on me, so they have to go back to the same river with the sheep, the guinea fowl, and other items, which will even, when you sum it, to be more than 1,000 cedis that I need to do that sacrifice to be able to break the curse for me to be able to give birth. And I told myself that I will not do. I told my mother and my brother that I will never perform those sacrifices. The God who came through for me when they said I will never get married, the same God will still come in for me when His time for me to give birth is right. And I was on this altar crying to God every day, crying to God. I said, God, You were the one who gave me this marriage. I didn't go to any river, I didn't go to any oracle. It's been You since day one. And I know You will still glorify Yourself in this my situation. So after a year, God blessed me with a beautiful girl. So it's been 3 months now. I want God to forgive me for taking such a long time before sharing my testimony. So I am here to say a very big thank you to God. Thank you to our Papa for availing Yourself for God to use you to touch lives. I pray that may Your anointing never go dry. May Your anointing continue to increase from level to level, from level to level. May God bless you, your entire team, and your entire family. Aya.
9: Let's celebrate the Lord.
10: Thank you, Jesus.
9: 13 years of secondary barrenness broken. Good soul after the convocation. 4 years of barrenness broken.
10: Thank you, Jesus.
9: Then her sister, who had not been employed for many years after the convocation, has landed herself a job at a big mining firm.
10: Thank you, Jesus.
9: Addiction broken by the grace of God.
10: Thank you, Jesus.
9: 36 years of candidiasis checked back to hell.
10: Thank you, Jesus.
9: God, another fruit of the womb. And then praying for me has led her to divine healing.
11: Thank you, Jesus.
9: All the glory.
11: Thank you, Jesus.
9: 13 years of barrenness broken. 4 years to the one who had gotten that job after the convocation. Only God can do these things, and we give him every single glory.
11: Thank you, Jesus.
9: And to some of you who have seen a drastic change in your lives after the convocation, we thank God for you all.
11: Thank you, Jesus.
9: You must share your testimony. Some of you must come for the convocation purposely to say to the whole world that this is what Jesus has done. Dear Jesus, dear Opa, we are saying, and he said, Ubejina, one opportunity. Eddie Jesus, what dance is it? Say, dear Jesus, why am I mean ye?
11: Jesus.
9: And to so bit imagine Eddie.
11: My God.
9: Say, nothing I'll bury as a cry, you have served a good purpose.
11: Oh, yes.
9: Who our dance here, bit my money per thousand.
11: Yes, Lord.
9: As so, yes, to me. I can say, so we am away, dear. Obey your mind.
11: God.
9: Around here, that was.
11: Thank you, Jesus.
9: I feel the power of the Lord.
11: My God.
9: Thank you.

0: 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Our fear and see us. 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Our fear and see us. Our fear and see us. Our fear and see us.
1: Thank you, Jesus.

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1: of
0: my time and my time. In the name of the Lord Jesus. Lift up your voice. Rada ba ba ba ba. 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La ba ba ba. It's my time. It's my time. It's my time. It's my time. It's my time. It's my time. It's my time. It's my time, it's my time, the glory is my time, the glory is my time, the glory is my time, the glory is my time, the glory is my time, the glory is my time. It is your time to be favored. It is your time to see the glory. Umradu, or see the time is now. The time is now. The time is now. That you favor Zion. The time is now. That you favor Zion. The time is now. That you favor Zion. The time is now. Shaka popo. Shaka popo. Shaka popo. Shaka popo. Shaka popo. The time is now that you favor Zion. The time is now that you favor Zion. The time is now. Lift up your voice. It's your time. It's your time. It's your time. It's your time. It's your time. It's your time. It's your time to see the glory. To see the glory. It's your time. Your time is here. Your time is here. Your time is here. Your time is here. It's time to have your testimony. It's time to have your breakthrough. It's time to have your healing. It is time. It is time. It is time. It is time. Shaka tora. Ra ra ra ra ra ra. Lo shara ra ra ra ra. Lo shara. Oh,

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It's your time. It's your time. Your set time of favor. Your set time of favor. Your set time of favor. Your set time of favor. Your set time of favor. Your set time of favor. Your set time of favor. Your set time of favor. Your set time of favor. Your set time of favor. Your set time of favor. Your set time of favor. Osuru biama water. 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Oh, 10 to 1.

0: a set time to favor our parents. Yeah. The time and the time. Wow. See, oh, yes. On the seven breakthroughs. Jesus. On the seven elevations. Favor without a cost. Yeah. Promotions without struggles. Hi, yeah. Healings without medical procedures. Yeah. Financial elevations. Yeah. Without schemes and connections. Yeah. The glory of the Lord is locating people. Yeah. And some of you, yes, your praise has gone ahead of you.
1: Hallelujah. Hallelujah.
0: These are not just empty songs. They are not empty songs. The Father gives them and He takes them back. On one edema, what's our country? Says our two man.
1: Come on.
0: Oh, Jesus. We are both empty.

unlimited access. The time of unlimited access. The season of efficiency. The season of divine help. The season of healing. The season of glory. That season is here. You won't fail this week. You won't be disappointed this week. You have entered into that time. And that season, you have been qualified for the mighty help of God from above. The mighty help of God. Help coming through academics. Help coming through marital settlements. Help coming through financial issues. Help, help, help. It's your turn. If I were you, I would type it is my turn. It's my turn. Thank God you have celebrated at this. Thank God that you have clapped for this. That was an expression of your selflessness. But it is your time. It is your time. It is your time. For your testimony to be loud. It is your time. For your miracle to be heard. It is your time. For that angelic visitation. It is your time. For that divine operations. It is your turn for the alabaka. The time and the turn for the entities of hell to crash before your feet. The time and the turn for that family parting to tear apart. It is your time and your turn for the to say you are no go area. It is your time, Jesus. And your turn for your light to shine. Amen. And darkness will not be able to comprehend. Amen. It is your time. Amen. And your turn to be celebrated wherever you are. Amen. It is your time. Amen. And your turn for that virus, that bacteria, Jesus. That condition in your body, Jesus. To bow out of your system. Amen. It is your

0: You are thanking him for what has happened. Somebody has stepped into that season. What they told you will never have. It is your time and your time to have it. It's your time and your time to have it. It's your time and your time to have it. Mashakatora. It's your time and time to overcome that addiction. It's your time. The thing has tormented you for many years. But your time and your time is here. Your time and your time is here. Your time and your time is here.
1: Deja futu fwa Oni yena sumje Mahini dawa betrizu O

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He said they will hear good news. Goodness and mercy is following.

0: What is it that you believe you have outgrown it? Some of you look at yourself and you look at your age and say, I shouldn't be renting. You look at your age and say, I shouldn't be at this level. I shouldn't be single. I shouldn't be working. Yes. There is something within telling you that you are more than where you are now.
1: Jesus.
0: I don't know the will of God for you. But I want you to wholeheartedly go before the Lord.
1: Yes,
0: Lord. In the space of 2-3 minutes,
1: yes,
0: we're going to tell the Lord that, Lord, I can hear within my spirit,
1: Lord, Jesus, my spirit, Lord,
0: that my time has come.
1: That my time has come.
0: It's my turn to see this glory. It's my turn to see this breakthrough. It's my turn to see this blessing. It's my turn to be healed. It's my turn to be crowned in glory. It's my turn to also be financially buoyant. It's my turn. It's my turn. Remember Drew. Lift up your voice. Bless your communion. It's a communion of your set time of favor. It's a communion of your set time of visitation. It's a communion of your set time of touch. Even as you are praying, I bless the communion. And I declare that your time is now. For a touch from the Lord, you can take it.

0: your point of contact.
1: Amen.
0: I release the power of God.
1: Jesus.
0: Over this point of contact.
1: Amen. Jesus Christ.
0: Lord, it's the time of your people.
1: Yes, God. Yes, God.
0: Yes, it's our time.
1: Jesus.
0: It's the time of our fearings to take positions. It's the time of our fearings to taste goodness. It's our time to taste joy.
1: Amen.
0: It's our time to see at the answers of our prayers.
1: Amen.
0: Oh, yes.
1: Oh, yes.
0: It's our time.
1: Amen.
0: Thank you for your grace.
1: Thank you, Jesus.
0: Thank you for your grace.
1: Thank you, Jesus.
0: Charge the point of contact with fire.
1: Amen.
0: Let it be for signs and for wonders.
1: Amen.
0: The water, the communion, the oil.
1: Jesus.
0: Let it be for signs and for wonders.
1: Amen.
0: Thank you, Father.
1: Thank you, Jesus.
0: A miracle has happened.
1: Amen.
2: Thank you, Lord.
0: Thank you.
1: Thank you, Jesus.
0: As you use this point of contact,
1: yes, Lord,
0: let it bring instant miracles.
1: Amen.
0: In the name of Jesus.
1: Amen.
0: I'm sensing the anointing all over.
1: Amen.
0: Something has happened in the atmosphere.
1: Hallelujah.
2: Jesus.
0: Something has happened.
1: Thank you, Jesus.
0: Something strange has happened.
1: Thank you, Jesus.
0: And it is an evoker of miracles.
1: Mm.
0: Thank you.
1: Thank you, Jesus.
0: Thank you. God loves the thanksgiving that has just gone ahead.

Thanksgiving is on season.

0: some of my daughters and sons too are recording these songs. And it will come on the right platforms for everybody.
1: Wow.
0: So they will soon come out for
2: my God.
0: And sons and daughters. So some of you have been asking, well, who wrote these songs, who composed these songs? It's us, our parents. We did all the songs, and they are recording it to bring it on platforms that some of you can download and stream and touch heaven with them.
1: Thank you, Jesus.
0: So, it just be the end of my children. People of God, there's a Nigerian among us. Yeah, but see, I swear, for Nana, yeah, 12 hours. Nana, near break.
1: Thank you, Jesus.

0: e ya me se me mo mpa ye mo obi se urade ni wo nfiri esan mu urade ma sign and to u piano pe urade mo obi amane e mesuwa. I call it done. Amen. Begin to speak over your offerings, your seed. Your offerings, I charge it with a fire.
1: Amen.
0: It shall be sent to accomplish.
1: Amen.
0: The assignment you have given it.
1: Amen.
0: I pray that heaven accept your offering.
1: Amen.
0: Amen.

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0: Yes.
1: Behold, I saw in a vision a man dividing land. 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Then I became sad. And I was wondering why me. Somebody tapped my shoulder. When I watched, behold, it was Jesus. He said, I am your portion. And I said, you?

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Come on, come on, come on, come on, come on, come on, come on, come on, come on, come on, come on, come on, come on, come on, come on, come on, come on, come on, come on, come on, come on, come on, come on, come on, come on, come on, come on, come on, come on, come on, come on, come on, come on, come on, come on, come on, come on, come on, come on, come on, come on, come on, come on, come on, come on, come on, come on, come on, come on, come on, come on, come on, come on, come on, come on, come on, come on, come on, come on, come on, come on, come on, come on, come on, come on, come on, 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come on, come on, come on, come on, come on, come on, come on, come on, come on, come on, come on, come on, come on, come on, come on, come on

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1: His name ha. I will glorify his name. 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
0: pain,
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0: Thunder
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0: Singing, singing, singing, singing, singing, singing, singing, singing, singing, singing, singing, singing, singing, singing, singing, singing, singing, singing, singing, singing, singing, singing, singing, singing, singing, singing, singing, singing, singing, singing, singing, singing, singing, singing, singing, singing, singing, singing, singing, singing, singing, singing, singing, singing, singing, singing, singing, singing, singing, singing, singing, singing, singing, singing, singing, singing, singing, singing, singing, singing, singing, singing, singing, singing, singing, singing, singing, singing, singing, singing, singing, singing, singing, singing, singing, singing, singing, singing, singing, singing, singing, singing, singing, singing, singing, singing, singing, singing, singing, singing, singing, singing, singing, singing, singing, singing, singing, singing, singing, singing, singing, singing, singing, singing, singing, singing, singing, singing, singing, singing, singing, singing, singing, singing, singing, singing, singing, singing, singing, singing, singing, singing, singing, singing, singing, singing,

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1: I will later my head.
0: We walk through to the month of October. Yes, sir. October 5, 2026.
1: Singing out loud.
0: A lot has gone into our lives. And so therefore, this morning. We are to praise His name.
1: I love you, Lord.
0: We are to praise His name and show hands of praise in the name of Jesus Christ. 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

0: for Yankupa or Boss on the assassin, and your woman in a one till there on the Pansimo. Now swam Fendi Pansa and Somo. Let's praise the Lord. I am Pimba also Cron Cromo. And I was a come for. So were you a who? Adi Achaye, Abaya Ohonam, or by Yesu Christomo. The Abo crying for Fro Ah, and Kaumuno, I am Nama Soba in channel. And I was the answer, Sania, a divo, I him for P. Pansa, Wahuno, and I what to know. Yandi Yahunu. I tell what young out at the Yesu as suffer
1: more. Yes, we shall prosper.
0: Opasa or Sakra Wanga,
1: yes, against me shall be condemned.
0: What you would do in a pan is suba and fear and your yamuko and your yam
2: singing.
0: You come for yam, sir. I knew who no more. I am in the shabby. I
2: know.
0: You are young and quite young. Let down and quite one in the so. I know what the am I young out of the years to Christo Munti. I'm a pie. Do me that just as some way.
2: Sing this again.
0: I'm a pie. No air boss. I'm pie.
2: I'm
0: a pie. Cause I'm young catcher. And you yam in kaja a barney won't come crown. Sunny at the film fiasia, letting Nanny Danny.

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1: Let's praise the Lord.
0: I am before you, O Lord, this morning.
1: I love you. A moment like this,
0: Father, my actions sometimes,
1: I will lift his name high. I will glorify his name. In times of perplexities, I will glorify the name of the Lord. No weapon thou forms against me shall prosper.
0: Wash me and give me the strength to live according to your will. Help me to forgive others.
1: In the name of Jesus.
0: As you forgive me.
1: Hallelujah.
0: Father, help me so I can forgive others. In the name of Jesus Christ.
1: Sing it.
0: Father, I petition you this morning. My petition is before you this morning. I commit this day into your hands. Guide my steps and protect me from every danger. Protect my listeners. Protect my family in the name of Jesus Christ. Protect DJ Hans the Miss Killer today. Commit him before you, O Lord. Every danger ahead of us.

0: Man of Paya, the Unshawn Yang Group of Winsan of Payo, Mount Yang Group of Wenim.
1: The Lord,
0: my Bushia form a tear for no Paya, what tear me? Can DJ has the mescala home? The young animal to Shawn Yang Group of Winsan of Pay. The Empire say, so you want a Payati. A Paya knew Biawa Brabodumu. You know, be all kind of one of pay. So, when you're a group of women, when you're one by kind of one, and some busy from any big was and a payer when you was a hundred year mobile. But yes, you Christo did not want to pay. So, one so you want a nimble was a pa and that you are day. So, one mind you bet the yen you've been due. I'm your best rest. You got senses when you was a baba. Maybe something I'll brand in a young group on one. Let the miscela show and son of Father, we pray this morning that you bless our work, our ministry, and everything that we will put our hand to do. Let your favor go before us today, my servant, my listeners. Let your favor go before us in the name of Jesus Christ. May your presence remain with me from this morning. May your presence remain for my listeners from this morning until the sunset, until the night. We are before you. We need your power. We need your power in the name of Jesus Christ.
1: Moment like this, I will sing a new song.
0: Men can come, message in Amfama. Your friend, the preacher man Anthony, in Shira, free year. And while Kamas from Global Connected, your cross on which the Ponabaco. Then the DJ has the Meskel and the Wolfie Demoha.
1: I will glorify the name of the Lord.
0: Assuming we ask technician on duty, I'll teach me feeling from my mammy and a pie. Sabiabo Cordia, that would have their shadow paper.
1: Sabi Conde.
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0: Father, could you crumble in Pomo Bacordia? And that would I dare say, my job, Waffle, Uncle Stephen Catan, and your coffee Catan, my chairman, and a pie, Wakiki, Wakiki, my chairman, a pie. Some Pomo, yeah, dear, and that would I dare say, pa. Sister Grace, Quakuman, I will be too. Auntie Hagar, Sister Hagar, also go to Kwekuma, Salome, Adjoa, and a race course, my change and win on a pay.
1: Singing up
0: in a song, Jesus.
1: Singing up,
0: Sister Ruth, and Sipon, I will go to Major Jomo, and up a Biabo Cordia, and I would have the Asipa. One of the Dona Fro.
1: Singing
0: out, I love you.
1: Singing
0: out, I'm watching me, but I'm a chairman in a disco for Infumana Mobutu.
1: Singing
0: out, I'm with the same. Minion Abo Daniels.

0: ti wono ye fro ben arabai chiche munyina anche nya bia se baba munche meja wo anopa yi mechia wo ami asumudwe nka munyina ma me Deborah Mrs. Deborah Mrs. Deborah e ba jono ba mechia wo me ma me Ernestina anopa yi pomo te sei Sister Felicia, I want to go to how you do.
1: Support to him.
0: Aho, na wudi wonke. My child, General 13. And next part time for the phone, you know, my team won't catch him. Wish I want to hear. And I'll pay you that with a DR6. I'm in for message in Yenumi and Sebi Munaf, Menko Apostle Johnson Suleiman and Chain. Well, and all your crowd.
1: Against me, sir.
0: And I'll pay you that with a DR6.
1: Any tongue that rises against me.
0: And the Ashidani and Yonyam, that the man would have done.
1: In the name of Jesus. Let's sing it together now. Sing it on, you know.
0: It's in Psalm 75, verse 1 or so. And I pray the preacher, my own group, on Shirapa, on Ebushi, and in a

0: Yeah, man, very, very, very happy birthday, Wati. Yeah, mami.
1: Hello.
0: When you're making so na on sound so, move your nose and see open. Why yes, to Christo Denemo.
1: I will lift up my hands. I will lift up my hands to the Lord.
0: Birthday na koso awo.
1: Sing it.
0: Queensland Hotel Anaji. 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

0: Groupon has be a woman. 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
1: In times of
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1: No weapon that forms against me shall prosper.
0: We are Dakro and Yankrupa Sadia Shire.
1: Rise against
0: me. Apple Frocra. Our Yankrupa Sasson, when you know, and Abrabamo, and any Aji. That one young group was Aquina and so on, Quano, the Atumia, sit out the Ache, the Humor, and I saw you, Juma, you after your bomb piles, throwing young groups on a bomb on your cashier for my own fire, mountain a day more, but I'll send to you. 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We every land and chain, Diabini, Diabini. Pushi dia premier of pai. 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
0: Maybe I'll be in a baby dream. 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

0: e pa cho wudi no amfa wudi na nka o de bia o tro message na fa wudi nka ma me wate ai because the last number is 02
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quality dia oboa organization so jina na so pa mo aboa ne nyina ka o ma chi na su gusu o ti ejuma die no acha o ma chi wa no pa pa. 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And that's why. 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

0: DJ Hans the Mescal and the Wolf DMUA. Seven as technician on duty. I'll come back to you after the sermon. Stay tuned.
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3: In Psalm 73 verse 22, he said, I was ignorant, I was foolish, so I was like a beast before him. Ignorance reduces mortals to the class of animals.
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4: Hello, people. 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I believe, God, that the word of God is coming to your life. The Bible says in Hebrews 1 and verse 3 that God upholds all things by the word of his power. It says in Hebrews 4:12 that the word of God is quick, is powerful, sharper than any two-edged sword, piercing to the dividing asunder of the soul and spirit, of the joints of the marrows, and is a discerner of the thoughts and the intents of the heart. I want you to stay back. Call your friends and loved ones. Get a pen, get a paper. Open your heart to receive this word of God. It will bless you. It will not just educate you. It will renovate you. It will mold you into what God wants you to be. I'll be right back to pray with you after this time out. Happy viewing.
5: Ezekiel 21, 27. We'll do that. We'll do Psalm 126, verse 1. We'll do Proverbs 4, 18. I want to share this morning on change of level. Being on a spot for too long is not an attribute of God. You cannot enjoy acceleration until you initiate motion. Greatness attracts battles. Plenty attracts contention. The connection to Abraham and Lot tells us that connection can sponsor progression. In the battles of life, atmosphere is stronger than location. In the laws of greatness, the first key is vision. Everyone who wants to be great must understand the place of vision. And the next thing that comes after vision is motion. After motion comes provision. Because until you move, heaven does not bring your need. I'm sorry to say, after provision comes tension. Because the change of level is progressive acceleration into destiny fulfillment. So you are doing a business, nothing is coming. You are a young, pretty lady, nobody's looking at you. You did all kinds of jewelries, ornaments. Nobody's looking at you. Am I communicating here? Because there is something, and you must understand that you must deal with the spiritual, not the physical adornment. The Bible says they put on clothes and they put on mascara on their eyes. You see, they put mascara on their eyes. In the Bible, you see, they put mascara on their eyes. He said, but they are hated. They are despised. In other words, she dresses like that, hoping to be appreciated. Is it but hated? Is there? Jeremiah chapter 4, verse 30. Bring up the Message translation. Look at the screen. One, two, go. And you, what do you think you are up to? Dressing up in party clothes?
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5: Decking yourselves out in jewelry? Putting on lipstick and rogue and what? And what? And what? Mascara. He said your pimping goes for nothing. You are not out to seduce anyone. They are out to kill you. You wear mascara thinking you'll be appreciated. Somebody hates you more. The more you try to be loved, the more you are hated, because there is a power fighting your harvest. There's a power contending your harvest. There's a power that says no matter what you sow, you can't reap it. That devil is a bastard devil. Am I communicating now? Because God is about to show up for your sake. There are many of us who have come to that point, that breaking point. You know you are close to something big, something good. You are always close to almost. They almost signed the deal. They almost approved the contract. Somebody promises you
6: connect
5: and you are already spending the money in your hand. Paul said, the more I try to love you, the more I see myself not love. There is a power fighting harvest. Are you aware? If harvest is to show up, many of you cannot be where you are. You can't be the same house where you are. People serve for 20 years. People serve for 35 years. People, and at the end, they have pension. There are many of you looking at me now. If your harvest is to manifest, you would have been a distributor at this point of your life. If your harvest is to manifest, you have been a supplier. If your harvest, there is something fighting your harvest. He said, labor, keep laboring. He comes back to square one. In the book of Haggai chapter 1, he said, you have gathered and it ends up in bag with holes. You gather money. Are you aware, sir? If you are to take note of every cash that has passed through your hand from January till now, it has been a lot. But you cannot, you don't know what happened. As money comes, problem comes. As money comes, trouble comes. As money comes, challenge comes. As money comes, in fact, the money you are expecting now is to solve a problem that has already. Yes, because there is something until you become angry to know that this should no more be a pattern of life. This should no more be a struggle. Last 2 years, you struggle to pay rent. Last year, you struggle to pay. Must it continue that you keep struggling to survive, struggling to live, because there's a power fighting your harvest so that you can stay on the same spot. You can stay on the same level. You can be in the same realm. Everybody hearing me today, every power fighting your harvest, power standing to mock God's grace on you, will be frustrated today.
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5: 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Ecclesiastes chapter 9 and verse 15, he says, there was found in it a poor wise man. By his wisdom, he delivered the city. Yet no man, no man, by his wisdom, he delivered the city. By his wisdom, a city was delivered by one man's wisdom. A whole city delivered by one man's wisdom. But at the end of the day, no man in a full city. You don't understand what I'm talking about. A city was going into damnation. A city was going into expiration. A city was about to be wasted. One poor man gave a counsel. When the city got elevated, not one person.
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5: Today there is a God in heaven. I know. You made some mistakes. I know. There are altars in the family. I know. There are forces fighting your background. I know. But sir, no matter how many things wrong, there must be something you have done right. And no matter how many things wrong, there must be something you have done right. There was a time you prayed now. There was a time you fasted. There was a time you loved the Lord. There was a time you opened up to God. Akobarate in Kasa. God will show up and will speak for you where prayers failed. God will show up and speak for you where fasting failed. Where everything failed, God will show up for you. I prophesy. Somebody say, Father.
6: Connect
5: 97.1. One element you must initiate to deal with the powers contending harvest, you must frustrate the spirit of the Midianites. Everyone who wants to see harvest must deal with the Midianites. There is a power called the spirit of the Midianites. Who was Midian? Midian is a child of Keturah. Keturah was that woman Abraham married after Sarah died. When Sarah went to heaven or went to be with the Lord, Abraham married Keturah. And Keturah was the mother of the Midianites. So the Midianites are that genealogy. But there was something about the Midianites. The Midianites were nomadic in nature. And if you know, there's something about the nomadic people, they are very conscious of possessing locations. They like dominance. So the spirit of the Midianites, the spirit of dominance, what do they do? If you read Judges chapter 6, from verse
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5: They will wait for Israel to plant. They will wait for Israel to sow. Once it's time for harvest, the spirit of the Midianites is the spirit that waits till the day of harvest. If you allow you struggle,
3: It will allow you toil. It will allow you raise your children. But once it is time for harvest, it comes. It waits patiently. It watches your planting season. You weed off every tear. You weed off everything that stands against you. It waits. When it's time to reap, Akoshata is the spirit of demonic surveillance, satanic surveillance. Are you aware that Job was under demonic surveillance? When God brought the issue of Job to Satan, have you considered my servant?
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3: On the spot, he responded. Does Job fear you for nothing? In other words, I have been watching Job. And guess what he said? You have built a hedge around him. For him to notice the hedge, he has attempted him. There is something called demonic surveillance. Children are going to school, they are watching them. Children are writing the exams, they are watching them. They are going through the motions of being raised up, waiting for one day when the mother and the father is supposed to now sit down and enjoy life. Sit down and enjoy reward. Sit down and watch the children become great. They come for them. They come. If you are here, or you are hearing the sound of my voice, you will not build and another inhabit. You will not plant and another reap. You will not sow and another harvest. As you hear the sound of my voice, every one of you, I decree the power of the Midianite, the power waiting for your day of harvest, the power waiting for your day of reward, today is grounded. Today is grounded.

0: done. Remember, he said, for them that fear the Lord. For them that fear the Lord. It's important. You see, our service is the platform for divine remembrance. There are people who say they are waiting on the Lord. Now, you are not waiting on the Lord. When you have been waiting on God for 15 years, baby, and in those 15 years, at a point you visited a native doctor, at a point you visited a malam, at a point you visited, you are not waiting. There's what they call waiting, and there's what they call waiting patiently.
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0: Psalm chapter 40, verse 1. You are not. So don't come out and say 15 years I've been waiting for this. No, sir. As you were waiting, you went somewhere.
2: 97.1.
0: You wait patiently. Something corrupted your waiting. Are you following what I'm talking about? What is your service, your credit with God? It's very important. What has corrupted it? We cannot be rascally in our service to God. They made you head of department, or they made you a coordinator, and you have become a mini God. They make you a coordinator and they say, okay, after 3 years, we step you aside. And you get angry as if you brought coordinator from house. Because, am I communicating here? Can I say this to you? There are things you do as a member, you are not wrong. But as a leader, you are wrong. That's what they call sense of leadership. When you are a leader in a ministry, in any department, any facet, and you are projecting other ministries, it's a crime. As a member, you can worship anywhere, no problem. As a leader, you can't worship anywhere. You can't. It's the truth. If you live here, there's no OFM. You live here, you go to where there's OFM.
2: Connect. As a member, 7.1.
0: But you cannot be a leader. And we are seeing you running around to organize for a program, for a para-ministry. Not because it's a sin against God, but a crime against leadership. Why? Because you are confusing those that you are leading. I wish I'm talking to somebody here. 1 Corinthians 10:23, 1 Corinthians 6:12, Paul said, all things are lawful, but not all things are expedient. All things are lawful, but not all things. If we can get other translations of that scripture, it will help us. The NIV and the NLT, the NIV, I'm allowed, you say I'm allowed to do, but not everything is good for you. Even though I'm allowed to do anything, I must not become a slave to anything. Technically, is it not God's house? Yes. But spiritually, you are confusing those you are leading. He loveth our nation.
2: That's
0: good for us, a synagogue. The proof that you love is that you build. Luke 7:15. He loveth our nation. He has built for us a synagogue. You corrupt your service when you allow spiritual pride. All of this running parachute is spiritual pride. You must understand, spiritual pride. Have you seen Luke 18 verse 12? Two people went to pray. Two people. In the midst of prayer, a man was doing comparison. In the midst of prayer, go to verse 10. Start from verse 10. In prayer, see what somebody was doing in prayer meeting. Two men went up into the temple to pray. One a Pharisee, the other a publican. See prayer meeting. See prayer meeting. The Pharisee stood and thanked and prayed thus with himself. God, I thank thee that I'm not as other men. Extortioners, unjust, adulterers, or even
2: this 97.1.
0: Somebody carried accusation to prayer meeting. I'm trying to let you know why people started rubbishing tithes. This is their platform. They rubbish tithes because of it. See what this man did to us. All the attempts we are attempting to talk about tithing, this man caused it. Trying to restore dignity of tithing, this man, it was this man's prayer meeting. Okay, maybe you don't understand.

0: read it from the Message translation. The Message translation from verse 10. Two men went up to the temple to pray. One a Pharisee, the other a tax man. The Pharisee posed. He stood very well. In prayer meeting, I'm praying like this. Oh God, I thank you that I'm locked like other people, robbers, crooks, adulterer, or heaven forbid, like this tax man. I fast twice a week and
1: pray. Connect 97.1.
0: Verse 13. Meanwhile, this tax man slumped in the shadows, his face in his hand, not daring to look up, said, God, give mercy, forgive me, a sinner. Verse 14. Jesus commented, this tax man, not the other, this, not the other, went home, made right with God. He said, this, not that. This, that speaks of proximity. That speaks of distance. Because spiritual pride can push you far from God. Corrupting your service with spiritual pride. How much do you have that we cannot talk to you? That we just counsel you. Bah! You react. How much do you have? How much is that money, Seth? Let's check your account balance so we can rest. How much do you have? When a father is now careful to advise you, you are in trouble. When a father is now careful, is now looking for what to say so you don't get angry, start crying because you are in trouble. Not because he's scared of you, but because he's still trying to raise you up. He doesn't want to push you into depression, so he's thinking of how to talk to you. People become so puffy. They advise you problem. They counsel you problem. If they ignore you, they don't love you. They counsel you. Why did they counsel you? So which one? Spiritual prayer can corrupt service and can hinder remembrance. Click in church can corrupt service. Click, you have a group. You people are the power brokers. Are you aware that there are some people, they don't come to church, some others don't come? Because like they are in a WhatsApp group. And there is a corruption. When they don't give, others don't give. They go about corrupting people. Please, nobody brought you to God's house. Nobody should tell you how to stay in God's house. Nobody brought you to God's house. Nobody should tell you how to stay in God's house. Your pastor rebuked you. It's your father.

0: what a word of God we just heard. What a word of God that just hit our spirit. You see, don't just hear these words and relax. Hear these words and put them into practice. It's not just the hearers that are blessed, but the doers of the word. As you make God the standard and the reason for your life, He will bless you, He will keep you, He will uphold you, and He will uphold you with His right hand of righteousness. The word of God is so powerful. So tell somebody about voice of fire. It's blessing lives around the world. But in case you have not met with Jesus, you don't know Jesus, you want to surrender your life and say, Jesus, become the Lord of my life, direct my paths. Therewith shall a young man cleanse his way by taking heed to thy word. You want to know Jesus, say these words after me. My heavenly Father, I come to you today just as I am. Have mercy on me. Forgive me my sins. Write my name in the book of life. I believe in my heart. I confess with my mouth that Jesus is the Son of God. Today I'm saved in Jesus' name. I pray for you today that as you have made this decision, God will give you the grace to stand and stand through to the end. He will help you by His Holy Spirit to live a life of godliness in Jesus' name. If you have made this decision, it's the best decision you can ever make in your entire life. First thing you do, get a Bible. Begin to study the Bible so you know God for yourself. Studying the Bible is God speaking to you. And look for a Bible-believing church close to you and attend as you hear the word of God and helps you to grow. I'll see you again next time. Don't ever forget this. No matter what the matter is, it will matter when it matters most. God bless you.
1: 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It's the people's choice. Yes, it's number one.
2: 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Ya wanya fracture. Just a one more munamu bro efriche. Na empokra was used to say there will be now to a module. 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Ghana have a BOB will be on Fred 0244 544422. And then 0200 38 38 31.
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0: Edo sube prese wa chwe mena makwa ba. Abon no no no minute na dua sansia ka no the 4 minutes pe. Minister ni mako mako mako e nine na aka. Wey Mr. and Mrs. Agbeve in China wadema woba bema Fidel Agbeve. You are very very happy birthday. Uno uko usuku nuo ahemba. I didn't tell him about that in the butuo. What in a class no barco, class one. I wish I had been conscious of what dopa. I wish I had known for you now. Yeah, we show a very, very happy birthday. Fidel, Agbeve. 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See, I did my one pa. 0332094964. Yep, and I, yep. Tip one in Tintin, and quite a hello? Me patcho jina yo. 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
0: Evangelist. Hello.
2: Now are you?
0: Co.
2: And your mama first picture one shot. God please send a legible card. The person I can know what she means in Holland. We will be able to I say. The mama has been check my chair. Eh, I suppose it's an honest track. Could talk about gas as you share. Could I send that time of going to I say it dumb in Kanakata, so Jim, next day, and Kada. But I say, I can say, I need a cup of two. Yes, I am with you. As I think now, 1 to 10, it's what it was. Not gonna offer up one, not for one up a point, it's Captain San Orden, as I chapter 5, 20 to 23. Amen. Amen.
0: Amen. What do you find, my boy? How did you pull?
3: I didn't know why you.
0: Maybe I'll jump on board here, but wouldn't you, uncle?
3: I had I'm a teacher.
0: Hello? Ujinasu? I'm going to go to the house.
4: What for you, sir? You're so.
0: Ami?
4: I've been chocolate queen. I'm going to go to the hospital. Mishia at Mama or top 10. Nafi, Mishia ever not one. There, also the Mishia Obedi or I appreciate Nafi. Amen.
0: Adichipo! I'm in a way, younger son.
5: Yes, there, yet another papa. It's the 5th January, about the November, the 10th month. Yes, yet another. So you prepaid na wo kedi enchi aka wa ncha me awo mu ye sika mu ncha eh me beden sha ma mu fe ncha mu fa ma mu sofi ofu fi fi bisu ti sam o she sam an assemblies of god lo ana ni ni na bi na ma mu fe ncha
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0: one number two yen if you don't know Christ don't know him. And here and now home at so and now a hoe and now a com and now a de joe and now a manzi and now a foa. Who shall separate us from the love of Christ? Shall tribulation or distress or persecution or famine or nakedness or peril or sword? E oning in your neighbors, young copan nasam in Dane P. Oya Joda, Mammy Ajua, Auntie Rajua, Sister Ajua, Man Ajua, and no on ye Uncle Kojo, na Uncle Jojo, when I done oning ye. In see Joda, Oya October, or Besse Bushumi Neda, or to do in the fifth day of the 10th month of the year 2026. In Senebo Suma, Otto Dudu, Wafiman, and the Jude, Oning and Da, Otto Du Inum, October 5, Ne Yedu D, and the Dudu Ne Yerizi, Wafiman, and the Neda, Otto Du, Ahebian Edu San Awachi, 278 days, Adesayananda, and the Dudu Yachan Honing in 278. Again, Germany is 76.2%. 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Wane no no nyimu de. Between 2019. And on 2021, you bring your COVID. Between 2019 and 2021, when you bring your COVID, na me imagine on Kofa, and I wasn't one of plans, ashe 2019, when I wasn't one of the ashe 2020. It's another change, I was a. It will probably be ya, and the era. It's the man you are doing a day. Oh, I feel 2026. Maramin to my yashin, no 3 months in a work and mamu use in a biarubiara, na young funko 2027, a reda dao. Said the marquin be good through my sasa, a reda dao. As a chain on your wazi. Tomorrow on your wazi. Get the year to one of your friend today. Messy don't wear. Tomorrow, get the year to one of your friend today. The American get the will be ya. Inde. Inde no yawzi. It will be yende no yawzi ati. And so no one was on the plans. I can share 2027 and for your information at the chain on yawzi. And so the man dad da wohu. And a penny in a razing yanko pana saman. My fun was ma for poor no much roi kama Roman fun. Tira wa chinchi chemi e de san enum. Romans chapter number 8 verse 35. Romans 8 verse 35. One number two, and if you crash, you don't know. And Ruby said, oh, yeah, who he here? And now, oh, yeah, who matsu, and now, oh, how, and now, oh, come, and now, the Joe, and now, Manzi, and now, Afua, Ibn Azana, the Mudana Christ woman, and then, oh, but where, and if he crash, and I don't know, and I pay, will he be saying, Mamma Bibiera, in Sue, when Mamma Bibiera, and your fin, dear, if you would draw. 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
0: Onenye nyametsa asefun, he is the living God. 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
0: Ekwu we mi.

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0: wo fa safa wo na wo kwa ba no school in I wrote some in that church fund that was strike. I burned the school from Ofi KG, ZKC Secondary School. The front one pre tertiary. I church fund that was strike. Down if you day, we could share a ban. Down if you day, yara, I church from Penyon, if you could share a ban. Walker share again.
1: Like you do.
0: A ban is the name to sing a baby rope at the Oyamahon. No one about you, one one, or the Nazan out to board.
1: You are
0: that church often a catcher abandoning at the ones who want to. It's when you want a drummer who are cogging on a waba, and send a one show and end the Judy.
1: Bring me from the Maritime.
0: One show and end the Judy was in Boyba Brown. And send there and the Yabat say a church often who named Boya. What was a mapan? Do ye, Zekanik and a butcher? See, ye big year strike and I ask school as it be a banada. And I then and see what faster for Quabern schooling. In the so a church of Womba. Open the mamma of us, be I and a doe. We'll be in your man church at church for the one baby. Of us, school or you. School or your papa. We'll be soon to send them around. And send you a queer one of them, you are put over school when you want to someone. Oh, man, send us a young quad dancing, that's a young quad. We'll be so young a dog. McCain or who were them?
1: None
0: of us singing in the school, your papa.

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1: Ibu
0: Rabban we ya.

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Onya 42 years, 42 pio.

Inti more for us for a war abandoned school at church often. A summoning in Anya there strike and then there were a sword and there. And not in Susia abandons about 200 men. What's the was in whom we call Akamaban? You fast for you, Madahan, over to be around. Inti Zobabada body be around a pay more can of Zabrahamai. There or Chinawoko and I won't call Conning in Ara. You bet say, we'll connect FMA. And you be a rule. In NPP, Akoto Hana Bani Yu Kumas was there. You want a chairman? Chairman is a truthful Ebasa. Where you want a general secretary? Where you want national organizer, youth organizer, women organizer? How a Kumsen? And I was a woman organizer in the Zaman. I say, I'll be make sure that the CBR Okunum will win your pepper spray. Because I'm going to hold it. Now, Danny, on your pepper spray, you're all to check you now. And check, I believe, Kumokra Wokun. Into no son of Bar Waban. Obama MPP be CBR pepper spray. You pick them an okay. Send my feet on the rock to stay. You are my pro. Into honor no Waba by woman organizer. Fender, you are the living God. Oh. Is it? What you obey you want to offer to some for your treasurer? In the way you Nasara coordinator. Want a communication director. In see where you want to pay you for phone call 11 dubia. Musa down kwani global info analytics. My catcher over there. What got you? Hey, would I worry about what you are banners or Benedama? Uncle Fubin of Offra, one of those survey agencies, what's what you're using? None. I catch what the Azanfun could see people. Matson Hamakasa Bakaya. Missy Pia, all the last minutes of opening in Opera Day. What come a candidate to be? So, like, boy and a candidate in our bribe one. One for being got to board, no one from play, one from dada. One of our work out to have no one or try the Eno Bezu. Not a young countryman. P. Azanfu. P. Musa down kwane zo kenning in abi mamfo Musa down kwane zo kenning in arote pibwedu John wedu do bizaban with 48% unya 47 point something na margin of error ya plus or minus 1.3 ntin we twa Musa down kwa predict massive win Azama Justin Kodia Frimpon wa ya general secretary do besa nenye nego ni biu Obati tu mukrokodo benye 72%. 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
1: Also, several programs bequeathed to this government that designed to help Ghanaians live a higher quality of life have been abandoned. Our crucial national care intervention, Agenda 111, which was designed to provide all districts without much-needed district hospitals, has stalled. If the MPP was in office, these hospitals would have been completed to provide easy health care to millions of Ghanaians and tens of thousands of jobs to health care to health graduates. Apparently, this government prefers 24-hour markets to hospitals.
0: Dr. Mahamadu Bawomia, ena wachile muse, NDC ya manyo kwee, adia wamani johu, eye 24-hour market. 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
0: Muamutu abama yinina yadamase. 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
3: I would like to say that our party is a democratic party, and when you have elections, you will have competition. And for those who did not win, I must let you know that it is not about winning. Who won? It is the MPP who won this election. You did not lose. The MPP won. And let me assure everybody who contested that you will be part of the campaign for the 2028 election. Obiansa ewumu. And that is what we want. We want everybody to be involved. There is enough work for everybody. It is important. The party, the delegates are giving us the mandate.
0: Obiansa women PPM, Diano, Obiansa women to Dinkunimu, Wendinkunimu. 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
4: I have through it all been in very good spirits and I'm extremely grateful to the people who have seen through the propaganda of the NDC. The support they've given me is massive and I will assure them that I am indeed above board. No debt can stick on me. It's not about releasing untested evidence to the media. Come to court and come and prove that whatever you are alleging amounts to guilt on my part, for which reason you think the court should convict me. Again, I thank the people of Ghana and I assure them that I am indeed above board, and this is a clear case of witch hunting. I want to thank Dr. Mahmoud Bawumia, the flag bearer of our party. He's done so well, going to the extent of going to see my old lady.

0: I thank Almighty God for His grace, and I thank every delegate who entrusted us with the responsibility of serving.
1: Insano orada oye dam abofo na wokoto abanase ozendase ne bi ama nyankopano so obu wan nemo mo kan de onye da wozezi kunyim keke nemo mo oye da wozi asuziza to honodo. Not only a day of victory, but a day of responsibility. Where's the Kunyamazi? And as was it as soon as she won? Then some are reckoning in 99. And kind of Zinezichu and kind of man pengin as a chur, I'll have your doctor Mahmoud Bawumia. On a soon one of winning in a run. One more on a tin when you punk could be a corner, says Sierra. What wa ba mawara baba do kuyano o wagana ha enkanu mampenyene si echira se siara onu no route to frank yanizama npp omonwe tsinkwa.
0: I would like to say that our party is a democratic party, and when you have elections you will have competition, and for those who did not win, I must let you know that it is not about winning. Who won? It is the MPP who won this election.
1: All right, and so no MPP is the kebimim kebia membu na wazi yejuma wum. And so no susam power there, world to abezi. 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

0: besiafo wana zene watu wa yeni. 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Above you, we would be Sierra in your pepper sprays and answer.
1: I brought your pepper spray me at the moment free. There be a man, I'm a show mobile. Now then, I gana, you'll buy a city pepper spray. I say, you catch yourself up. What do you want? Who buy? I saw a ball who buy. I have a pepper spray and can I break my mouth from Cassandra Cameroo? Pepper spray in a chicha, Jimmy. As you may make you so bad, you have any pepper spray.
0: Who you are? Come on, for your results, and in Abra, what's it? Ibera Electoral Commission opinion of what you do. Emma, about to know, then only declare results and yes, Baba. Yes, and in Ababa, one done a pay program and a do.
2: The next position is National Nasara Organizer. National Nasara Organizer. Three people contested for National Nasara Organizer.
0: It's yes, an ingin aba bro. 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

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I am the true authentic certified son of the western region of Ghana. We from in Shiraba Parkwesi Simpson. This week in Zamabeye Yati Jizzy, then Zamabeye Wiki. 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
1: It's not about the 90 minutes, it's what you put into the 90 minutes. 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
6: 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Ante Mansa, our Efia, or your member, Catholic Church, if you kuma, member of Christ, the you say, even you must own is in a, or your Christ the King, portray as a Troy Bremen. I, instead of Christ the King, Calica, Surum, if you kuma, and the da, Nayana, mammy, Ozena, Wada, many abusioning in a rare bompe day, onion in being 97.1. 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It's a top rich. 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It won't chaban. Many mommy and daddy know you will bush you morning in a ratse. In the Yerubum, yes, I'm all solo. Ah, solo, no sing yam copana and adrum, manansa, a can't nizzy. Antimansa, it was counselor's bar. Oh, what a crowd in New Market are paying.

0: on shed and yet teams in the bebre na do but the likes of media manom na dene de ma obe ya na wa ye no result or the obanano and I'm on so no obam in their favor wash na wa pick wins no and I think so no waka call the top of the Ghana Premier League table no quickly yankwe na yanko poemu oyadia over the weekend I cry hard to folk one game our boy na woditia Dreams FC no jumadi ni nyina ba na 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
1: for us but I hope we will solve this in next match
2: the conservative nature of the opponent sitting deep and soaking the pressure really prevented your side from creating clear cut chances
1: Sorry, I didn't hear well your question.
2: I'm saying the conservative nature of your opponent sitting deep and soaking the pressure they didn't limit your side in terms of creating of chances
1: But no, I don't think so. They are really players who are very strong I don't complain about field, but on field like this, where sometimes also you cannot play very fast, that is something what is their advantage because of their strength in duels. But I think that didn't create too much influence on the game because we found some solutions, but we didn't progress well. We also ran away from some good positions in some occasions. That small details are really creating influence on final result. Unfortunately, we didn't realize this well in this game, and that was the biggest problem.
0: All right, so Nebos Jakapo no, Ninkoma Otuminam Oditukwa no, Erebusi Afiedi Tumnam Yedi Amahona, oh yeah, you know, or idea, Wilfred Dorman made in Kanakacho, pressure Dano Dono, on your small pressure. Orosunuko room nam onye mutala dinkoma yenko na yenko te Wilfred Dormond ninkoma otumi nam ori tugwa and e kwana bafado na wa bounce back to winning ways
3: and when we got a transition ball I think the first half were the best team we opened them up Shaban looks very lively good balls last balls were coming into the box but then the connection then we went into the break we did one or two adjustments and we decided to play the mid block and catch them on the transition, which we had some moment of transition. But overall, the performance looked decent, but by way of results, not good enough. We can only look forward to the next game.
2: I mean, there were phases in the game where you found yourself in very good, places, in the heart of football area. What do you think was lacking in the final third?
3: I mean, the final third. Yeah, you are talking about the final third. Mm. Yes, we lacked the last boss okay we create with all right there was depth there was support but then the risk is where I was expecting you know those players sometimes to take those risks it must not only be Razak Salifu I mean any player who finds himself in that pocket of space should be able to take the risk but hey I mean it's a young growing team and we will continue to pick up
2: But have you been impressed with the team itself from match day one to match day five, the progress they've made?
3: Looking from where we are coming from, lost Adade, lost Entry, lost Suraj, lost a couple of players. I'm not giving any excuse, but this is a young team that is coming. Even if you look at the left back who played, we brought him or drafted him from the Still Believe team. So we will continue to keep going, and I believe that this team would recover remarkably.
2: Coach, we take.
0: All right, so Wilfred Dorman, your head coach, and I'm on my team. Wilfred one Dream FC, not the starter, not on our expector, but then still now, no, or idea, or GD, them Dream FC one tagline, and can still believe, no, the Enzama Botum, not what Corona or the Amano Yenfuo, Yenko Puemo, the other game, no, or

0: Yeah, Vision FC so no when you be any gold stars game no and the goalless and the weekend day goalless I any no no e be brave on Sunday no Ariana Stars were 2 minutes watching Swede All Blacks were born by 2-1 Swede All Blacks for now open one sem walk on chef first goal oh and Ariana say okay problem in you Molly Bay, 1-1 there, so about 2 months, so media, what 2 minutes, what the Mahon. In the end, you know, we win the game no, by 2-1. Steven Amankona, on and Otumi, up on a home, what then, now, up on Brace, El Ho, the man, some, and a DBB United, what's in a fear, now, DBB Praise B Park, no, media, Makobon, by 1-0, Port City 3, Bechem United 1, Heart of Lions 3, Ash Gold 2, our Pando Sports Stadium. Basake Holy Stars, I want ampen one makatro. The idea obwa Basake Holy Stars no. Na any da wobo one matches no. Ewa ampen. Ampen one a day. Awenye one ampon croft name to mukon question one. Eurom wa obe share. Na wad we track foam. Enti wotumina washebre kum Chelsea by 1-0. Summertex 1. Young Apostle 0. Honanye resulta. Otumin obai na obe poemu. Ewa week 5 of the Ghana Premier League. No. Yemkwe na yemkwe te. Coaches ni mkoma wodi. Edam kosida. Samuo bwedu. Oye head coach nam. Odema edu anasta soka de. Nanka oliye. Na wechu afa. No bo after the game no. Otumin nam okase. O recorded that slim victory. Over Swedro All Blacks no.
1: Congratulations. Thank you. How is the morale?
2: Much happy because it wasn't an easy game for away team to score first goal in the home grounds. Mentally, I know that it's going to be tough, but the boys managed well and listened to the instructions, and then they came back strongly to cancel the goal, then add up another goal.
1: Now, if you look at the performance this evening, how would you rate your team's performance? How did the game go for you, as a coach?
2: Yeah, I'll say. The tempo is very high because look at what happened, the incidents. We lost our right back, the one that we brought him in also got injured. So when certain things happen, it's confused. And now we know that it wasn't an easy game. The boys did very well to come back.
0: Now, all right, Samuel Boyd, head coach, now the media understands Ebusia Fono, and I want to mean that what's it, Ninkano, Kopemo, Ewa, what's it, Oye Kukuran to me? Okay, hopefully, or you're right. A couple more hodia, Port City, will to be na watunsa, what the fray, team, our from one Bechem United. After the game, no, Port City, what we need by Port City, we need game, no, all right, what we need by 3-1. So that is it. Now, one head coach, or Christopher Eni, Christopher Eni, formerly, no, on and na owo FC Samatex. Ono sunu kwe, nam okopoemu, on in central food din komo, nama owo mbiano, otumi nam oritu, one enim, oromu dia, ano chiremu dia, ekwana wafa, do wa start a campaign, no, mana wa expect anyen, de wobe start a campaign ni ye, and then one home ground, sonon, obotum, na we wini, matches, yanko, na yanko te, Christopher Eni, after the game, on OHP praises on the boys, you know.
3: Their coach is one of the experienced coaches I know. It's my colleague, and I know how he normally plays away games. So we really work on it, especially yesterday on our Friday on our training session, and we plan. All the same, I will congratulate the boys for all this stress, 3 games in a week, for them to come back with such a good result. So I think in all, it's a good performance from the boys.
4: Your captain got injured and was substituted during the second half. How is the injury situation?
3: It really affects us because, he's supposed not to play, but we have no choice than to bring him in for at least some few minutes. And got so good, he was able to get a goal. So as soon as he got a goal and we are leading, I don't see any reason why for us to keep him. We have to bring him out for the whole game. So I think it's really affect us, but a team that I'm building, everybody can play. So the one I brought him is all about motivating him and giving him the confidence to play, and he also did well. So I think it's part of the build-up.
0: All right, Christopher Eni, on your head coach now, on my Port City. Ebusia Fono na wotumi na wote ninkana. Hadin chechemu na odeba ya Yerika Sede. Port City, our 1 hour one fear day, or then the Obotum, na we lose match bia el ho, watch wa, Anja to be the beje, bechem funuko room or ho, and 1 1 G2, wakwe, and wako J3. Na ankwafuno, wo we are wanye, how to folk, wa match. Na how to folk na Port City, wanye wa match, no. And one after one share bechem, no, one interesting point ni bechem we nudo. Wa start na wa to warning. Nam wa de ama Accra Heart of Oak. Yen kwe, na yen kote, one supporters no, en koma, we tum na wa de eja Heart of Oak. Accra Heart of Oak, funu wunte na wunte ni ye you.
5: We there, you compare has and then Bechemua, let us say, Omo de Ebeo Mutusi.
6: Mobile Mutusi,
5: the bear has said, defi. The bear has defi.
6: You don't say, it's your next match, no? Has Namuchel, has a crowd on cow.
7: Oh, has a folk here, big team
6: on cow, on cow. Hey, Dino, what is here? Hey, Dino, bet, a banner born a body, you bet room, you're the only level.
8: If you confound you and I buy, positive material man can. I'm saying that we demand it by home. I'm a bobo.
6: How many bobo?
8: But to call the house in a buy, be show.
6: We can we positive. I buy house on kind.
8: You be show one cry 1-0.
6: By just a game way.
8: You be show 1-0.
6: And just get house in your team.
8: We say house. We go to call show man can hope you. Positive back on share house one cry. 1-0. Upa.
6: Because house your team can see you.
8: Oh, we say house. We go to call can hope you. So see a positive. And Abasu, and FC as maybe both is for
6: no. Okay, FC Ashanti today.
8: Some teams never for no. Teams Akasia no more.
0: All right, Port City fans now start now. What to I am Piao. Say, Wapa, na wobo poe ma, adia wade ba ya kra ha to folk. Na wase positive for no, wawo, supported, wawo frane chances, padi no, oloko pa, kane dressing na ha waye, nenye manu po chede masa, padi ni kakra wo nenyo asi.
9: Tukene has, yabesha has.
10: Chama ma ako,
9: chances. 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Ya wye, edwe na mwa ye, na mwbe chime akwa che has. Aslom pa ye, neslom pa ye, bon ya bewe, yabesha has.
6: Mwabo, probo has.
0: All right, Osunapaya nti out game dey governance wa gbewie Medium Sporting Club and so kwai na we copy vital win DBB Praise Be Park. Na after the game no Ibrahim Tanko nso no kopemo as usual he's always come on kasa gidigidi o na ono otumi na ode corner of fado ode picky that win no ode tum na ode ma etiefo.
11: It's a very good feeling, and because of the nature of problems we have a lot of injury players, but I think and those who started today show a very good character, and then to win here is very, very, very important for us.
12: What is the condition of the injured players, Anochi and then Bamba?
11: Yes, I mean, we have to wait, and we hope that it's not serious, but I think we have to wait till tomorrow and see the outcome, but I hope that everything will be fine.
0: All right, Ibrahim Tanko, your head coach of the Medium Sporting Club, Ebusi Afono, head of your training camp. More of no, we're to on the Atum coach's reaction that day. Bebrenana Owaha, Henry Pemino Yepa, Yedbashe, na Jede Amahona. After what about weekend the game, ni we, you know, Yankwe, na Yankwashe, standings, no, Hawa in Yamaruko, and Afenso, the next round of matches, no, after 5 weeks of games, no, Medium Awadi can 11 points. Samatex today being 11. Port City today basa wawa 10. Eduana Stars todo anan wawa 10. Holy Stars da enum wawa 9. Heart of Folk da sit wawa 8. Heart of Lions wada 7 wawa 8. Asante Kotoko da 8 wawa 8. Ashanti Gold wada 9 wawa 7. Bechem da 10th wawa 7. Karela da 11th wawa 6. Vision da 12 wawa 6. Swedo Blacks da 13th. Wall 5. DBB United 14th, Wall 4. 15th position near BBN Gold Stars, Wall 4 points. Brekum Chelsea, the 16th, Wall 4 points. Young Apostles, 17th. I want to know, Wall 3 points. Dreams, 1 away, Wall 2 points. And teams are walking relegation near Brekum Chelsea. Young Apostles, and I think so. No Dreams FC, and on Sonya, my Arpa, yet it to Nam, yet I'm on next round of matches. No, my Memphis fixtures, no, intent them. All Blacks will host to Kotoko. Ashanti Gold be host the Samatex, Bechem United be host the Vision, Brekum Chelsea retina fi atun sa Freddy BB United, BB any Gold Stars be obaseke Holy Stars, the man some and a heart of folk be Port City, Karela be Dreams, Maria be Heart of Lions, Young Apostles on sonu wabo, na wodi etiam Eduana Stars a, anon sonu yedi tum, na jedi amahon, na yen shese top scorers no, okay, Steven Amankona, 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Ghana, the Black Stars of Ghana, yen room el hon, na yen shwe e hon koma, oropa made in Kanaka to the coaches ne de, be brenana, en kwa fa starta wa linke linke, na wad ama the Black Stars, na before 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a war rushing to the hospital, after collapsing, all right, so it was rather him collapsing on the pitch. Abraham, All Blacks, and Eduana were born. And Eduana Stars were the statement, Abba, was in Abrantia, no, the condition, no, as it stands now, no, it has been stabilized currently, no, or conscious, or very, very okay, or respond to treatment. Inti, on the man, Eduana Stars, and so no, what the Abba, Yedi Tum, na Jedi Ama. Ebusia fi enfio yenko po emu ewa the Black Stars of Ghana na ma owom no nsono yenfa ntum na yenfa ma ho na enkra yensa kam ewa Connect 97.1 FM na na do be he na odi we no aye nyama nyama no enti enkra yensa ka ewa Connect 97.1 FM hanye dem am a French tactician Patrice Bumole Patrice Bumele on wa apply for the vacant Black Stars coaching job, no, or a French ni na our lot of experience on the African continent. 2 times AFCON winner with Ivory Coast and Zambia. And the Africa Cup of Nations now wa Ghana. Today my son Chabu Akoko no Patrice Bumele on wetum na we win in twice with Ivory Coast and then Zambia. Ono na have a renet and our combine where the major man our experience on the African continent. We coach Morocco, one national team. We also coach Angola, one national team. We coach Zambia, we coach Ivory Coast. And club side, you know, onye the likes of Esperance de Tunis Munina Yejumada. And our African experience, you know. Wasanso about World Cup 2018 okwe na okopue mu oho okochi e the FIFA World Cup oba no big names sir we manage a lot of big names the likes of Yaya Toure mu Chris Katongo mu onye wona ajejumada enti 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And then you bring 7 p.m. to 8 p.m. You better not foam. 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

0: 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Taxi drivers, a mom before we go, you know, by now we'll be at that to connect. 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
1: 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Yaboko na Yakafahan interview. Baye 10 minutes. Ne yuya na afi in Kenning and Araso. 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Esther Sego Appiah. Esther Sego Appiah, over UK, Houston, Texas, no war over UK. And there, Esther Sego Appiah, Neda, na menye antesofaya aban and pensan regine bushening in ara, Yazoma, Esther Sego Appiah, over UK, Houston, Texas, and Yankopana Domara, watch and occur, aka, Nazanohan. 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Next time, Baba Demu is about after 7 hours, may ye end my respect one. Yanaba Benyaneba, Richfield Obin, our Morning Glory International School. 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And a pay se anti wada. Wada man is a young kentra wode in de ewia bobo. 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Sensu hopa on so onyen super bebiara after 4:30 kwan imbiebinum wa 30% chance a day. Wubinya insu onyen subiara roto aka wajen. No moment dead the whole day, if ye team to know what ye yen, me on the use. And that kaya judei, yaboko na piwaka wa ye 3P garlic mixture. 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And crat any one summon up a PK, good morning.
2: Good morning, myself.
1: Vivia Ibia.
2: Yamenado.
1: Wonderful. Na yeah. Anapi.
2: Yo, ever see Anna Pay so, yes, I am a home in Arachi, I am a Makwabi Bu. In it, yes, ma, or ye Piwak Natural Health. I yes, a 3P, Ababaz, na, Jordan, a baby Adam Ray, yes, a mono, and so, Adama Badum, do me a baby, she, ye busy, and won't come on. Na, ya perian, apple, mizanho, and some, yaka Piwak, yen, yes, them 3P, garlic, Michi, Drew, Ababa.

0: Yes.
1: A course for Nunqua.
0: Huh?
1: And in the course of training, you see, and you into the Madden War and Ubusu Horn might be due to the stubbornness and ability.
0: Yes.
1: I would go contrary to
0: discipline, the yes.
1: Discipline, yes. Discipline, yes. Discipline, yes. Mm. And you know, watch now if it's 2 a year, they can take you off the training. Uh-huh. And you know, all various.
0: In the business, what's one to organize and realize no one way one. If you sit down,
1: no, but also on two training, no way one. Where's the training camp? So, unless the training camp, you are not allowed back. And see, these instances are there.
0: Ego, a wall.
1: And you know, every muscle kita fake documents. It's up with the fake documents and they detect.
0: Where's the one
1: earlier? And see. Three or four Yabu body and over to one numbers in a wild drop.
0: Wow. Into 187, but sorry, what's my name? I'm Missy Afro woman, 187, and Missy Afro woman, it was numbered off header.
1: Ah, Dabby.
0: Okay, Dabby. That's all. But Missy Afro, Missy Afro woman for my.
1: And you know, Missy Afro, what also?
0: Wow, wow.
1: But one actual number now, redly in the mean to me.
0: Nti ama yata said a regina bia na ze reporting de na mama nka de nti no 187 ye worbe nyina no wonyina on record wo fi western region right
1: yeah bi fi echi wo benye wo na na wo fi
0: but wo benye one wo benye one screen no wa ha
1: enyo wo benye one screen no wa
0: onin sina wozo one aka list ho okay but not necessarily the wonyina wo ye western region fo obi tse de western region zero but no bi of water region no be shim wa. Okay.
1: So depend what sent area of area HCC.
0: That is true.
1: For your process, enyo.
0: Wow. In see your sentence to be there. A second batch and end or your 5th October. Where your 187 also be around Kwanka Jene appointment letter. Na 23rd October, we reach a training nurse. Training we require by 6 months. Nyame yaduma quarter by May. Na wo su ifema nyan kopa na ye wadom na waso washo su yatal eno kubi wo e pedeze kan wansa na ye jokwa na
1: mama kande wo yenwi o ye second batch third batch or fourth batch
0: wow.
1: You know, awa eye potential applicant bia eye yi no
0: wow.
1: E hwe nyimu de wo bofo no ye nya buta
0: na I see.
1: Process na enyo
0: ye wo third batch ye wo fourth batch
1: enyo second batch ni enti se Porter, I don't show there you are disqualified.
0: Mm-hmm.
1: I will come out to you.
0: This is good news.
1: I may have a doma. I also a
0: and so now be a ra. If cross screen and even a supporter in showing control there, what disqualify you are in the home on the man. Wonderful. Enoch Opata Kasa Zema, so you German were Western region. Enoch, Mada was in Yamayadoma. Ruby of Singer, Bessanabo in Chenibu. Wonderful. Wonderful.

And see, on char. 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Nana Achanyowa, Nana, good morning. My wife, Jimama Araba Isuman. Otton, as a pump on the most second, 10th Street. Now, Osan, yes, you, Fabric Sounds. Auntie Jimama Araba Isuman, good morning. 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

0: Victory Enterprise was Shama Boaz Wabelo Opera. 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One every Modani Minchia Tamami and Chenkan, Otanama from Honzamba, Wamaka Circle, Sierra, Otifija Latimo Ape, Atamami Make, why? 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And a pair of yampon sako crowd, the Tower Retimo. My sister Yvonne Akuman for the new Susie Stevens. My sister Zizi. This is who we are. Minchia, my brother, Lucky Boutique, Lucky. 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And Tabakako. And Tabakako, who we are. Olu Machu. And you, my brother, Pekre Jabba. All right. Hey, Jabba, you are your chromo. November, are your chromo or are your quiet chromo? Chiam Penguin and Yukuman, you matter what so good, and done a pay. Irabaquiness. Oh, yeah. Antima Repoise New Takradi. Any Auntie Amaria Watcha won't channel Wara no war. Michicha Homing and Arati. Minchia, my sister Juliana Smith. Dubi. Our Afram Test House Water Craddy. Our Euro Kifi Club was a candy. Otse Parish Square. My sister Juliana Smith. Dubi. Good morning. Mr. Ewul. Ejaba. Olay. Minchia Show, baby. Show, baby. Mrs. Patricia Mante Okobi Ba. Mrs. Good morning. Mrs. Patricia Mante Okobi Ba. All right, then, so no, yan interview known to Tommy, Mamon Kwana Mankafa, Mokos and a Kakra, and de, a Mandy, and Samana Dorso, Mamanfa, Kos and a Kakri, be a Vienna interview no bar, Namaza for my son and my soul, die 0332 09 49 64 64 Ibotumana Ayana 75 Na Mayenzim Komaka Kribi a church of under one strike NPP ato wana be we Musa Dankwane is a no prediction so ye Ningina rabim Nansan Sempi so ya fa war second batch of what for one day in de one kaja one appointment letter one show one training nase Nana Munsam oh you create what's a little training movie I am Yawama win to me training we hey. Good morning.
1: Morning, sir.
0: Morning, yeah.
1: I could play my
0: Pacha, what line in your clue?
1: Me say, I'm your one, man.
0: Yo.
1: I'm your one, my dear. In fact, I'm your bet.
0: Oh, now, my time will be when it's in the show.
1: Why are you doing?
0: Miss, I'm
1: where
0: you're doing. Miss, I'm what, papa? Hey,
1: what,
0: Mammy, Matty, watch number ball,
2: Good morning.
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0: Oh, really? My producer, I'm from ECG.
3: Interesting.
0: I have current for almost a week. And so, you're from ECG and you're saying, Mr. P, good morning.
4: Good morning. I'm
0: brother, one in here.
4: But I'm from the Kofidia Sampa. Because if you know Kuma Kojoku.
0: Nana Kofidia Sampa. 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
4: Anka bako isi mpocho, ino kuma efi inkeche kwa mzongo libe ino kuma no. 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
0: Oh really?
4: Sa ya kalun pa on ti man ba. Ntin da wa ma won a wo ye project won okpo bebre. Won ti mpo won ya cast ma obolodu obo flood won ya.
0: 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Mamansa si.
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4: Uncle Papa is Martin, a yes, and there are here cars, so you, Jumana. In there, why a China cars are Kasakasi? First, and Chef a single axle. But in there, China cars, you won't remember. Namoya is in there, China Benassa, emergency visa, fire service camp pulling to remember.
0: Oh, ye, in Sonoraka, Essex, Yenzo won't come my eye. Nay, I'm here to meet the good morning.
2: Good morning, Mia.
0: Now, one and ye.
2: Of course.
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0: 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Good morning.
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0: 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Na Friday ni bia Friday na wo block kwa no. Friday na wo block. Yeah, where the Friday was su kwa na.
5: We su kwa no. Aya iku open to bank center.
0: Mm, inyo.
5: I want what you want to man do so
0: much. Yes.
5: Nti wa ka ka ka China fun che wo meden. 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
0: Nti obanda na chiru wo gbe yi no.
5: I'm a police. Let teachers, but I'm two. When I'm a room, no one show you. Oh, I. One show you. Amen.
0: Amen. Good morning.
6: Good morning. I'm Fakwesi.
0: Apomi ya.
6: Aduma, what's with you?
0: Nyamen Adum.
6: Aha, what's that coming?
0: You.
6: I'm not sure. I'm also, I have empty phone. I got a memo to look at. 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
0: 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But good morning.
7: Good morning.
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7: 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The fire, what the young
0: yo, Matsy, well, I know Podru baby in our block. Yeah, Mats, there can I say. Good morning.
8: Good morning.
0: What's your name, Mr. Nyani?
8: Yo,
0: yinti yo.
8: Uncle, good morning.
0: Good morning.
8: Let me check. It's a senior for some more. Good morning.
0: And may you sure then done the pay? Obasana friend central funshim. 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Ibia ochina. 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Me jezi sim papa. Yes. Yinti yo.
8: Man, so. First, my teachers. What's what you are could say so? I see Shiali. What you are could do as I see I do. Get to first have an ocean. Offer be that for 2 years. The teachers won't start from good school.
0: Yo. Mosoma da se. One in ye. Atu Mahama.
9: Which is a. Which is
0: Atu. Dumb.
9: I'm home yendo. Yet I will say you.
0: Elections are not about it. Yes, Atu. Election sorry but don't enko for position yare hu
9: mpochamoko for deputy communication officer
0: deputy communications officer secondary constituency right
9: mpocho wenya
0: one zana yeda benda
9: mpocho yande yare to no 24th october
0: 24th
9: october
0: and so no work less than 3 weeks
9: mpocho wenya
0: eroko for deputy communications officer
9: let me not
0: Atu Mahama Atu yeti
9: you know my agent positions da
0: dama
9: in your mama will be po.
0: I see.
9: I want to have a campaign manager.
0: Matsi.
9: Yes.
0: Atu Mahama mpus mpu Matsi Maji.
9: Definitely. Mammy NDC bank executive yeah. Namen can tell there. I feel so many baby in the motor trust someone. There one and one care Atu Mahama. But number two, I say wa ne PK. Every before an atom never kick a car. Ni bi beka da na Atu Mahama anka e shene nka wole wufi atama ehu da FPP ehu da se election wo koyi ewe wo wi won sia shi wo na se akona e kiyi na se executive sa na se kafa eyi mafia in the 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
0: Atu Mahama na yet nzo last call na man for them new sim run your sword good morning all you my last pacho wulai nene you inti yentu mfa yamfa course na gina win sahara o man fun chenyim oye Salome 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
2: We are going to also be looking to try to have our parliamentary elections as soon as possible so that MPP will be done with internal elections start with the urban constituency.

0: also ideally maybe together with the sitting MPs as well. We want to make the process transparent as much as possible. But on the parliamentary candidate side, what we are trying to do is to do candidate search across all the constituencies. Because some people can win parliamentary primaries because they have money, but they cannot win the elections. If you leave it to them, they'll win the primary, but you've lost the seat at ab initio. So what we want to do is to really do a candidate search, which we have started, by the way. The work is going on in the team. The candidate search is going on, and we're going to have more than one candidate search from independent sources, and we compare what they are saying.
1: Eighty yabas rose can one far in Chehen. Na Dr. Mahmoud Baumiana yet and Nanka which and no form kakra neighbor Facebook as in for yina towards Amo the Babri, na we share party from Morakaning yina any day. 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
3: 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Nesika Foundation, Nibenyano. What the Bosha Pumizinum? Now with the beans out of mammogram in Fira. Abutuma Bua, Maya Quincy and Nufum Kukram Yaba, natural breast cancer. Jumadi Babado, Meminda, 24th October 2026. Sepin Tremubi. Yeah, Fred. 0501-464-095 and now 0503-587-972. 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So wa so na na, ayosu ya ya wa de. Run for a cure 2026. Together we run, fight, hope and win.
4: Kids, off to school we go. Oh, my tea says 4 was low. Thanks for the heads up. Ah, maintenance due next week. 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Young lady, where are you?
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3: at least 51000 would have been ready then we can get and direct the contract accountant general to the minister of finance to get a supplementary payment for the first leg of it. So thank you very much for the sacrifice. 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

0: And so Saint Okwishambo Nsozi be about to also in for our economy policy or as I say Siazi Wada no yet in for our demolition. I will be badan and Azinara na was say or manful soon ejuma Ochia Chairman Robert Otis Kobna and Chairman Basti Takrazi MPP constituency chairman Ora Colin Sir. 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
0: ona ekwe
1: 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Miss I'm not telling you. 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
0: You work it. Every say they see, I better whom you answer. I see, Yan de Brahmins as a Francois Ebenak one, Richard of our two comes in. And they are a hunty. I wonder what her na Afi Francois now. One walk a winning in Arans. Yanda, oh, yeah, Yansa Mufu Payma, Michelle Rama Smith, and Afi Ishmael, the Union and Adun Subamazon, not to social media, no don't know. So what's about Kama Kama? It's an anka. Emmy, Miss Pa. Kojo Peters, binye munye besia.
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0: Tia sodom DJ Magnus abafegwe na wati. 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

0: Connect 97.1 Yakwana Yasana Bedi. And on him then that Drew Day. Good afternoon, Mr. President. And to them would Joda. And no, could be a no. And there, and Brenna, so then the Infambra. And I know, and semi bia, who be and Shadani ho. And I'm some offer a Benny ho, and Shadani ho. Ne yon koma mpe yon. Ne yeko, the biggest opposition MPP fun wana aswe yi. Ana yeke di nkomo. E jebo, jebo. Ende, wenye new executives sa obe di party nenim. No obo shreda, yami yaduma 2028 election no. Ena other elections sa, even internal ones, no, because yeke internal elections sa. 265 consist, 276 constituents, no constituencies of Ghana, ning in Ara Yada, MPP, over period, will be in seat ning in Ara, or Pan, or Fandan Yami Aduma 2028 elections will be a Ubinya representatives, our parliament. Now, we know we are bidding common and command yabidding your sample there. And then, election, no, what can can in a re my results and Adina Bay, Emma Ubiahu baby or the little bottle. I want to lose in a day, and that they are counting their losses. I want to win in a day. Minoke say yada, would you believe to pa, would you win anywa? Now, be an ascent, yes, is your new executive, sir. MPP for what to abba, damn one day, only departing in him. Anyway, I believe no betty. Navy, I believe maybe so question there. Actually, our new executive, see, what can His Excellency, the former president, Baumian Hon Ubotum Waji? A good nephew and this phone in same Yami Yaduma 2028 ana. Into new executives, no, and the CCM Bobo Bim, we pay, and like a Sakasa Bianho, name we phone lines and ammo. Na was our bachelor wagon, and this phone number and MPP phone number. Na Messre, Eba, we on Yahoo Bashe, ubi be our na wagon, Nay Ashe, the Yami Yaduma 2028, no, a battle no bock then. Yendru Biala, no mum, NPP what the new executives are be, and Hong Kong money yebedi. Sisi amin oke si. Ende, MPP wako abato no. Wane national chairman ya John Buedu. 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Na na nadu na time ni inara. Na nkasa na oye general secretary. Ni mom last year. Na last 4 years. Ose last 2 years. Ya kwa abato no. 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Uncle Intim, Wiggins in Chan, Messiano, John Buedu, no, national chairman, Ozema MPP, for one party no. Afi, Yambra, vice position, and say. Vice position, no, your vice, first vice chairperson, second, and third. First, no, and maybe Abasano Quabrenti, no, your bodyguard, Dema, Nana B, Henry Nanabuachi. 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
2: 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We know woods and one non to brandy. Now, my men we all look great. The mad men we. Minia, Douglas.
0: Papa.
2: I will cry a buffalo. Then, national chairman. The mad men we. What's on me? I'm a human.
0: How did.
2: And then we are all for the rough of me. I'm a new papa, then, and that got a problem. The mad men we. Yeah.
0: Yo.
2: I remember we.
0: It's
2: in quite fun today. Or bet you two no. But at the end, it's a fool said, more than my MPP, my Ghana folk, when I sit slip, when it don't, when any jet, we get pay it. And I assigned this seat. Well, God, I remember we are woman, I want you, I want demolition, demolition, Katrina, young persons, Papa, and they're quite full of soup.
0: Madassi, Okushambui, Mobisumbra. Ow, what fraud and a kiss if he?
3: Oh, DJ, my God.
0: Papa.
3: Baga sabati.
0: Sabati wa mpenti ni mamintiwe.
4: Our mission is Abri Abu Papa. The Minche, Alag Kamal, Olga, Zungu Coco.
0: Okay.
4: The Minche, Hanu Bulu, Olga, organizer. Na income regional chairman, Chairman Bulu. Open the Magos. Abandi MPP who actually papa. But 2028 is the only way there. Because actually, it's my yellow bar. And
0: What for the naked if in?
5: Amen. Kwame Taylor, what's the name of Krum?
0: Hey. Hey. 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
5: And I see a Framola and Amonba.
0: Oh, on your demo, eh, Anna. And your mind some style be cacra, your porch of a chain.
5: I'm a friend of mine. 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
5: mamji okuchambu. I am not here for the Tiana. Brother, she said you will be fair or kind. And the Omako Omelation, Yamini, than as I say, this time Ashun K, Abba, Bibia, Tindep, and Debbie and Zio.
0: Okay.
5: Now, yet, send me a woman as under the chairman, Cooker. Okoda hospital said the Iron Bandage Mumla, and you could bring that man of Okoda hospital
0: on a minimum washing import.
5: You're not only about Mako, too.
0: You
5: 2028,
0: Marty.
5: Say, yes, now, say, MPP, Muna Power View. Oh, Ghana, ah, near the old in Kosra,
0: Madassi, Kwame Taylor,
6: Magnus,
0: Papa,
6: Magnus,
0: PK,
6: Magnus, His Excellency,
0: PK,
6: Okay, I better end in fact. You know, in fact, what to have a papa?
0: Okay,
6: now I've been a while to know. I am not quite with the end is from Molly and why you see. And the Wakasa was a slow as soon as you go there. It's litera. At the slow letter there, I doubt if you soon be in slow room. Now, oh, there, a noble quiet. Ma yamale ya naide no bilu kunen di panana no kuno wa abuwa man to kuna afuno na bebe de ni wada o ma baba o do bonu na ko fa pia wata pepa pia wata baba na wa to o do abo na
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6: 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No, Mujana, ah, Mukasa Mapo and come on to my way. If you are a credit about me, away.
0: No,
6: about me, Abba. Now, Mr. the Mabia, don't go ba, Edmana. It's see,
0: Madassi. Ow, what fraud and negative in?
7: Hey, Magnus.
0: Papa.
7: Magnus, all got him anymore.
0: Wahan and sir, hey, you may see, Chan. Hey.
7: Magus, no better Patrick. Hey, Magus.
0: Hey, you may see, gentlemen, so I had a Muslim arm or down business from starting.
7: Magus, man,
0: the man, I'm here. Oh, Cousset. A poor man, since I do yaka cra.
7: Hey, Magus, one pie would
0: you? You, Marty.
7: Bravo,
0: you, Master Moon Watcher, Matson Casacher, BBI Boko, dear. If you have a moment, see why drink today.
7: I'm Missy. And yet, leaders know one have been overboard and need to
0: move.
7: Which more, young can get up with the energy. And I know we are with the Ghana. Oh, you're banking over Kilgufum. No business to push it. And Yamunpono, why am I the one who won't come? Then go for once and I want to position 1,000 years.
0: Joe, Marty,
7: you got no number.
0: Dama, no, no, but my man. Na I'm at the mobile dance and try some bottom. Course of Obama. I don't know.
7: 0506
0: Abadi.
7: 06.
0: 0506.
7: 91.
0: 91.
7: 90.
0: 90.
7: 77.
0: Yo, 77. My frau, aye.
7: That's it.
0: Yo. Sorry, Ejina Dachar, Mr. Facham. Awo, what fraud in a case if in? Ntino eh ne nwuro ma mesra na da acham ai
8: yo
0: yo ma me minti we biabri
8: yo we abri dia dia bu
0: yo
8: and people for the walk to abi ya ye den ya me ase
0: yo
8: ya walk to abi ma po ye me do da sun ji aba da ma na ye sister so there ending ti fufu obo kwa kwoto ma sun ji aba
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0: okay
8: wala shama ye kom na si si ala ma ye woman wala kwa to abe but at the bottom to him into on wala boss wa sit name to them on one okay so wa sit name no
0: to to aba
8: the first see okwa ye ya ebo hu wa ko ye so
0: no wa so bo hu
8: na mo ay woman organizer woman organizer
0: how come
8: say no kete ni the menu and
0: yo ah yo
8: the first train one can't

Coming up, with that one titled In Jamming Hall, featuring JoJo. 19 minutes, coming up to 4 p.m. All right, his name is KK Fosu, and he calls that one Tremi.

This is Ian Coffee. And it's live on a rainy Monday afternoon. You might want to call it a cloudy Monday afternoon. How about that? Yana mafi wado ye wana huwa bindi Ba menia, isi yuwa For me, eniji wantu nshedo But gana fofa, yeti ene niji sheda Wadi miya chapa Wadi miske misi ya mda kochi ya mskul fees Oya za papa Wadi miya Na idio mwaki niska wansi ya mfon kochi ya school fees Iho Wadi miske

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And you may try to make no main fan shadow. And not ideal mocking is can you may see it. 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I'll be with your summer never catch you. Oh, don't bear me. Eighty bombers and I enjoy ideal mock time be a baby, on a sachet or tin. And where good guy we so keen see my and your own cataca cry. 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That down in Mudoa. It's a way good BBM when you searching. A yamok no was at you, wouldn't be no. A bonus of the former cry. It's a borrower's for marketing, man. A shop, man. Container, man. At our ideal milk, you deserve it. 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

right now. Good afternoon. Going out to Mary. Mary says, I'm really enjoying you this afternoon. Thank you so much, Mary. Now, Mary is a church member of Transformation Our Deliverance Ministry. Hi, Mary. How are you? Thanks for your kind words. And Chilo, I got your message. Alright, some 12 minutes coming up to 4 p.m. Oh my. Hello, hello. Now, that one is by Ephraim Ponsa. It's live on the Encoffee on Connect 97.1 FM. Sugar. Yeah, shit, now what's your for frassy? I say you hear door. You hear Siko. Obiana, so I assure. Sika is a good name, yes, or you see a papa. My draw says, Sika, yes, shut down, brehuni, yes, on your illegal, no, your legal. Oh, she the Betano pet. Betano Aviator Tournament, you know. She, I say, it's easy 18 years ago. They have been in an abyssia. Then you Betano account. 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Now what you be a Wayne's crown on your 2,150 Ghana cities. Mama's number, Betano CC, betano.com.gh. betano.com.gh. 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Verify your details. I say na fa won she aviator tournament in them. Odama bunyu. Yen zagro yen yisika. 2150 Ghana cities now what you be ara. Bosum bia akiri. Brother me nyime betim this kanai. Now the more you play, the higher your chances of winning. But if this one is strictly for 18 and over, please. Terms and conditions apply. 11 minutes coming empty 4 p.m.

the late Abubakar Sadiq with that one titled Calling. Some 4 minutes coming up to 4 p.m. If you just tune in, you're live on Connect 97.1 FM, Zien Kofie. All right, Salome, I know you love Dada KD, so this one is from me to you. Hello, Mrs. Salome. Okay, I don't know the surname though.

Yeah, there's a song. Time be a me bobby and I'm a TC a bobby. I'm like, Charlie, this guy. What was he thinking? If you are saying, you know, you said Jesus Christ of Nazareth. I know, didn't you know, Jati, you know, but I like no kind, you know. Me see, if you are saying, you know, I'm a mom, I know, a depa, a gana, mama. Timmy Bema, Timmy Casa, or bad, your daughter, or like, seriously. I'm like, you know. But gone are the days. Is there a man who wears the NTBO? He said, I love you, no day, she. We believe in actions. Oh, that old daughter, Timmy, who no catch him, says, I know me find your day. You know, maybe once in a while, yes. But he always saying, I love you, and oh, do that to me, oh, and my two cannot be here, but now Jabby and me, oh, so washing singing, ah, Jesse, Jao, Crana, Benyanka. We're not enticed by words anymore, you know. I say, see, oh, yeah, everyone is alert. Exactly 4 p.m. You're live on Connect 97.1 FM. And you know what team was I happening to do what this saying you are here about. In fact, last week, yeah, I'm a tea. Friday, yeah. And I'm a tea, there's a no, you debia, never cock at the hall. But why you when you are surgery? How are when you are orca when you are color nasa sun? When you are not a wall. Be some of you, some of you. Or be in yours in a natural. Some of you, some of you. Look at the moon, what do you mean? My ebony be a. Was any a cataract? Eye pressure, blurred vision. Glaucoma na mwaki kakikon oba ni nyua yeruba Ghana henyina 31st Herbal Clinic way number 1 Wanyo surgery Wamo eye drop Waromo habanindru ma anom ma wane hunde we nyua yeruba noko Neniji semyide nwa 31st Herbal Clinic Waruba Connect FM hade nyami aduma Friday 23rd October 2026 Wanyi yena na mwaha 6 a.m. Pepepe. Run away eye screening. When you are on found you be as a co. On found you in Fidudua Wazy. Then Mohi and the Baba Bishia Doctor Kessinara. Oza Habon in June or the Senior Yerbano. 23rd October, your feeder. 6 a.m. Niasha say. 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Namaste, a yonye free eye screening pocho. Terrible now, born home. When in June is the meeting, my catch on open yezen. See where my nanny. Ain't any other phone and young phone? In fact, anyone in check, see what you send you there. 31st Herbal Clinic now. Oba ni nyua yeruba wozi bibidru sanwa gana hade. 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
5: 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Airtime. Anasika. Eno ane se. To Serula. 50 grams at a dear papa, maybe. See, I know. Now for several lakh, I'm a genius. And you do. And to start it, no. And I'll dear. DM, open one code, be. Taxi code, Nico. *380*12# Asan. Afe, several lakh 50 grams at a dear papa. Don't do a sign, I will pay.
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0: All right, now I know by now, Chilo, you're fidgeting with your phone. Please, we're not on Facebook. We're not on Facebook. Mpedi is in Komoyoa. And come on, and you're busy in your map at home. Come on, if I mean you, Jetuania, some heated arguments with Jimmy Mende. Now, many Jetuia is in common, and come on, is in your name. Jetuian Yan could be Oko Beach. No Keshia Benin. No Keshia Benin, no wine in bread and it's just a number. Ain't Taji Nambi. 3 days' time, na bread they catch a sister or persiste. Wash is a while, 2 weeks in relationship, Negu. Ain't lady afraid you turn on your castle, na me catch a jetia de. No, I didn't have been in Keshia Bessia within 3 days. Benin able one is Bessia no pay. And then Benin is just a sister no pen, so the next day, sister no saka catch and the watasi. The mazi day, say the noble gunya double quacko do baby. Na jetia so me catch a jetia de. At least Benin and Kachen. 2 months be pushing and want their sister not to them. Or a besia a donor, or a besia a pair, besia between an abo bra. Nanka, old sister, so I also do see a bread day. The old bread day of Femi, brother Kofi, and our brother Kwesi, now sitting on to them. Meeting me in at now. JTS said, no, 2 months now, American or Dawson. Now, on no Ocono and Kay Benina, she be Siena Pibisiana within 3 weeks. Watcher only a watcher. I said, them being no etimus sister no pay. In fact, Menina, a heated argument, pa, and I'm a make a chin docon, and see, Siawama, ye chimpon on churn away good. Ye qua worm on churn, I say. Because ye ain't said I ain't seeing ye who ye. Also within 3 weeks a day. Say a Benina, she be Sia, Zibia Pedia, who will be Siena who be able. Pocho, maybe some miss a funny day. First of all, maybe some mean funny day. Say a Benina, I pede for Bessia serious. But on your hit and run, I send the Eric you. Okay, so your hit and run, a she sister and that Ben no said they catch your sister and their pen. And I saw a Bessia and saw when you are genuine pede and you're not snub or bra. A she annonsa. 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For sure, yeah, quadrin hono said, don't take it how long? 1 day, 2 days, 1 week, 1 month. And son, I catch a bread and a day bread, I get a pematasi. Marco Jun, whom you want, menu batana. Also, don't take it how long? And command them, pedi is onion. A benign is here, Bessia. Bessia, Donna, Epidan, you're not snub or bra. Also, dozy, now watch your hint, Bosumahi, infiahi. And son, I catch them be seen a pen, a donor, a pedanian at snap. And I say, yeah, Bessian Sunacia being in a pedan being on using command. Ozzy Ben, now a tree in Fiahi, Bosumahi, and son, I've been in a way, and I catch your doppel. As a man, I may be saying, but more case steady with your head. Oh, quite no case. She assisted your VR, a horn and courage, and a number, and a master JB Amad and Amber. Ain't your quas? Better maybe so. The sister naked she on VR, Janshin, one, na edge a number now, master JB say connection. No. A general number, and Uncle Bezu Bay now watch in Bosom in Fiahi and San as Senape. Bra bra ba catch him bra in the hey Cameron sido bra of course Akwaba.
1: Yeah.
0: Inti Asia sister no VR ho no. Na eje no number no. Definitely so a person tin eje number no.
1: Good.
0: Okay. Inti say enye ne shase the words in common ko be take be ye na wotwe bosom infia hiansa na asene pe.
1: Actually no nka maybe watch la be 2 weeks because I tried there. You book date first.
0: You know. And you book how many days? Dates.
1: Yeah.
0: And sana 2 weeks now some as in pen.
1: So I'm gonna now my mukufie my friend nada. Kawacha la be maybe 2 weeks today. Na magacha na me pen.
0: But I think can you book dates?
1: Dates. Yeah.
0: Can you book dates? We mukoko crying here 2 weeks. You know.
1: 2 weeks. You know. Maybe 3 times.
0: 3 times.
1: Yeah.
0: Inti say you know date you know 3 times ABN then you know about Connect FM or China Yami Adam you know delicious I did change the you know acquired salon wako bonito afterwards no 2 weeks about catching the pen 2 weeks or quas
1: no yeah chat numuna say and we ever started
0: not 2 weeks on sir
1: on sir every queen on sir
0: okay basically so when and you're serious about her when you answer the engine one will take you how long.
1: Many in Shadangen.
0: A pede a question match, a couple match in Iraq.
1: Oh, Miss Honor, don't maybe my friend movie dates be one hour. On points on a milk at a mepin.
0: Okay, into 2 weeks. 2 weeks, next sister and a pair. Also, don't know to take it how long, not catch it all the cordial harbor.
1: Oh, decide my own nangas, but normally, into the missing minute, but I'll be sad.
0: Matters, but I'll find a new pay. 2 weeks. I catch a sister and their panel. Inti honestly so okay or quas matter say more general or said no to be see no taking how long
1: oh actually maybe you put him the bed 3 days we are general
0: 3 days or quas miss afu for 3 days in quad you know pen home near my kenche one day at us
1: yeah
0: hey gonna mean for what part are you for I had 2 weeks as if I for 3 days or don't catch the water, say, and on tassy. Okay, 3 days, no, so now I'll catch it on Pelway.
1: Still, I'm not a bad vibe. If you all watch it, I don't know. I'm not a bad vibe. No, I'm not sure.
0: Now, young phone lines, you know, let me for about 5 phone calls. A share be seen as if a pair within 2 weeks. SBCN part 3 days time, or they be seen catch on the water. Hey, Ghana Mayfo. Good afternoon.
2: Good afternoon.
0: Pocho, Yamina, don't pocho for them.
2: But your phone became present, Janet.
0: PK.
2: Yes.
0: A share be sure they debay a hand sign as on a pair.
2: Oh, I tell I'm in the market 3 days.
0: I wish you be a watch at 3 days or less in a
2: pay. And
0: into 3 days, I catch an also don't so zibe in Fiahi, but some I hear now I catch the water. See,
2: no,
0: I would add it in the edge of response. Share your mate. Yeah, that's it. Aye. Good afternoon.
3: Good afternoon.
0: Yes, dear. Put your hand here.
3: I'm not. No, could you?
0: Could you?
3: Emilia.
0: Did you catch him?
3: School time only. The first school, I did was school. That's what I'm forget about. But I'm not doing it. The first school, I could not school.
0: Oh, 3 days.
3: No, 3 days.
0: Let me 3 days. Na pede ama umbwa ida ben.
3: Ami yema kada mi dana info matembo auditu.
0: Hey.
3: Aya de di amene no kuba you, but oh, anka maati. Ana ndo mukwa jo wali chade edi mu aya blam. Eh, na mi kana saya. Se na mi pobia no kodo mano.
0: Hmm.
3: Nse le mi kama aka first one.
0: Okay.
4: Okay. As I at once, I will catch your two. So, let's see, you're fine. On, yes, yeah. No,
0: I want to wish you an honor.
4: And you're one of which you are, but yes, I will change so. Because
0: who said, who said, and it will take you by how long?
4: Oh, maybe a bia, much, fancy bia. There, 1 week, you could say, maybe 2 weeks
0: or so. See, what catch you in 1 week in this hour, but over
4: change, because you know, I said, me, I've been in way.
0: And they are.
4: Because me expect to come back, when we do, I'm here today.
0: 1 week, then come up here, na mwadi. And the one who say that
4: here. I know they say you be doing come up. Ope, we are up here now. We so be here too. Now that I was here, now we are. Ebi ana oso no, oso ebi ana meso meso obi so pe meso. Sare tiye. Iti yini na wunche.
0: Yo. Yeah, that's it. Why? Yeah, that must be pan. Yes, yadio. Good afternoon.
5: Na na doa.
0: Kata. Kata and Pocho then. Kata. Yeah, Danya Miasi. Kata, you're in Nincomo.
5: Yes.
0: Think one for how many days in Pehen?
5: More. But Shady, any enough, you are. Every day, Mamma personality, Mr. Puna, when you are to move, when I'm to look at him, what's in me?
0: Kata.
5: 1 month.
0: 1 month, okay.
5: A little bad one. What did I hear? And that's three. No, come on, let me get him on your group. And keep with this.
0: Okay. 1 month, eh?
5: 1 week.
0: Kata, 1 week. 1 week and now 1 month.
5: 1 week, no sir. No, sir.
0: Okay. Into 1 month, ah.
5: 1 month. Sorry.
0: Okay. Yo, Kata, that's it. Good afternoon.
6: Good afternoon.
0: Yes, dear. Pocho, who are
6: you? Pocho, I'm in Admo.
0: Pocho, fraud then.
6: Pocho, I'm in Philip.
0: Okay. Philip, yes, in Como. May you finish it 3 days? Dodona.
6: 3 days in a way, Kennedy. And I'm not sure that we are happy with them.
0: The men who are then?
6: I'm not going to be there.
0: Mibo, ato adi wano ho for how many months and years?
6: In Yemen, 3 days.
0: Ato no wache 3 days?
6: Eh.
0: Inti 3 day ni nese ni pe na?
6: 4 day na.
0: 4th day nese ni pe, 5th day na bisi ane jitum?
6: Yes.
0: Tenye ni waho?
6: Oh, me start with them here, jima, but you better than me.
0: Yeah. Mr. Philip, yeah, that's it, aye.
6: That's me, that's it,
0: hey, good afternoon. Hello?
7: Hello.
0: Good afternoon. Bocho, oh yeah, nyamina dom. Bocho, I kasa kese mam, aye. Bocho, fro den. Yo, Mr. Kumi. Bocho, ye te o. Wow. Edi be si anechi wan anade esu an wan yi ansa na ese ne pe. Wow. Just I didn't for 1 year. Do I worry for how many years now? What were 84? Wow. Okay. Mate. Yeah, see, that's it now. As someone, I'm a pedemocan, a last call, and a walk, and I'm a pedemy a comparison. Nancy, I worry, Jay, I dorsum. Is it not because of them 3 days here? You call me 3 days, see. Because I tell you, be away the vicinity 1 year. Now, my nana, wawara from 84. On your next one, my worry, Jay, and I dorsum. Good afternoon. Good afternoon. Pocho radio, new one, low one, my Martin Pocho.
7: Good afternoon, ma.
0: Yes, dear, Pocho, we are. But yamin hadum put your one sir
7: where brother pk phones yabin
0: oh brother pk phones yin zin komo yes dear
7: like the last call na bona na about yabo sana ya dana ati in the obisu king the same age just 1 week
0: okay
7: why I want to your papa
0: okay
7: so no matter how the celebrity age the set the whole bill
0: okay
7: then the two triggers when we're there, we can continue without pressing.
0: Mm-hmm.
7: You need to follow up.
0: Okay.
7: I found that can I hit and run as an American?
0: Okay.
7: There's one buyer. I want to know this way today. What are the way you know what's not? I'm not an American.
0: Okay.
7: So we're able to be finished 1 year, and that doesn't mean that I want to buy a papa, virtual holiday. I'm going to work on an insurance and
0: okay.
7: But that's it. Yeah,
0: I see a chair on the power, dear Benny. Brother PK phones. Yeah, chair on. Good afternoon. Oh, fetch him, Marty. Fetch him, Major Line, or that chair. Fetch him. But you see, the point I was trying to make was that. See, said because say, Kesha be here within 3 days. Now, Kesha ni pa. Be here no, and you mean likes and dislikes, sir. And you mean be here banner. 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

0: Satellite Connect 97.1 FM na eguditi asamizi kan inside politics na ndenye biri yegudinyeze danwe mayanfa na CFA ma hene ni ebenyen Adolf Ebenezer Brew Thakrade Constituency Deputy Organizer on na 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
1: Inya
0: Bibi Abo Kozi.
1: Oh Bibi at the Osuban.
0: Chemsubani.
1: Mini musi dosubani.
0: Oh yes, yes, yes.
1: Waka do crupe.
0: I see.
1: Aye kwa hon. 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
0: Orite. 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
1: Oh, bibi aye fine, bibi aye.
0: Ma ye mbo na ba da no Saturday so yehwe one program okro da bibi an so aye asumdwe in the yehwe kofo obo about. Man kofo kese for moment. Security what's in the security no dosu. Na odosu pa ba. Apart from that, the yante basabasa ye bibi an so anye basa. Yinzo no won komo kakra. Na yehwe with impenfo sesiare wabe even though your party but e ware shim wo wanma waba on board in homa
1: pakudo minchi o papa na minchi a wetifu mpempempempema wote hen kankare won so wo hwe on Facebook na sekunim benyinara ichi obi biara na min champion for what the region here now no yan chairman 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chairman ye jombwedu jombwedu you know ejuma why am a party he was once the youth leader obey deputy communication officer for the party obey be the organizer for the party wa ba be secretary or act as secretary also obey a substantive secretary for the party now the chairman so when you get someone why a youth leader da where the tail deputy director of communication da and when it comes to mobilizing of the youth our clear idea when it comes to communication where the deputy da and our idea of how to organize the communication outfit. When it comes to the organizational aspect, the fulcrum of the party, he was the organizer. And so, and Sana, the chief scribe of the party, obey acting chief scribe, and Sana obey the substantive scribe of the party. And when it comes to administration purposes, no so, why a secretary of the party? So becoming a chairman is a supervisory role, and he has in-depth knowledge on them another them positions in the party. You get it? And see, on your bia yabakade as an yaz a fulfillment. On your bia yaz a fulfillment. See, every campaign for ye you wanna on ye as if you make a party no, you shut down strategically. A bear tono, you got to a bunny game, the campaign from go to obey the name. Every first vice chairman, you name the vice chairmanship position. Yes, Obia comes in with different dynamics. Nana B has been the youth organizer. He has been the organizer. Now the second vice. Kudu Bamba, the first vice. We all know ne the youthful exuberance. And now, let me tell you one thing. Remember then this nyit na hankama kachen. And kanona yekakan, yako police station, yako kaya coalition wuhon, obejei. With the help of our first vice chairman, Obejai. This time around, we are not going to sit down and watch them. Then here they are MPP day. Here the MPP day. Oh, MPP day. We are going to match them. The role of this first vice chairman, Obia Bobunsimam. When you go to the third vice, the third vice, Nanakumia. We all know the capabilities of Nanakumia. Good communicator. So, and Obia will role of two will play at our party. Okay, the secretary, only 2 years in a double position. He has learnt a lot. Over experience. Yeah, pray and I said Dinkatia Numbio. I said Dinkatia was elected in December, I think 2005. 2022 Yano contested for chairmanship. So okay, you want boy. I ain't pack a crabba. Titus Glover as the organizer. Titus Glover started way back, not the MPship. Why I think Vaku says Alu Trust. Union chairman. Union, Ejumo Waiye, Wokroma Hanum. When it comes to organization, and you there say, well, you're union leader, no work there, organizer, and when I'll start from how it to organize workers, and how it to me, focus, more to meet the demands of workers, and he has all the capabilities. Come to think of our treasurer, Mr. Thompson.
2: Yeah, Alfred.
1: Yes, deputy. I know when it comes to finance, and I know a deputy NIB. So, financial background, how to raise money, investment, and everything, top notch. Our youth organizer, Abanga, he has been with a youth echo when in the days of Legon, Tescon days, new organizations. Abanga lost Swaman, right? Over 100 or 30 votes, or say less than 100 votes. So it tells you how capable he is. We will talk about parliamentary elections. More Lucy by less than 100 votes today. When it comes to organization, and see how Kumsin, she has been a women's organizer before or how do you call it, MP. And see when it comes to women's wing, because Nankasano is a women's organizer in the constituency. Tama Chad was a candy. Actually, the way no bobo and Miss Afu teachers, one anon and uncle come home. Nina, Chade, Nankasa, I don't know any D anymore, only jeans. And Alice Raj, as the Nassau organizer, Obianim Alice Raj, Nijumo Obo, Nahaw, Oni, Nassau Fune, and see, so far so good. Dennis.
0: Slash is superb.
1: Oh, we know their capabilities. Internet car. Selecting one and Nobo, the former Western Regional Commander. I forgot now a DCOP, right? DCOP Osayakutu. He is now the Ashanti region, I think West or East and West, yeah, commander. Bibi may, yeah, you know, or elections, no, no jurisdictions. Eshe, police, if I also won Boguho, Damadana, na, Oyakono. 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How could you? I've been born here. Why be saying be born bo? Why be saying my man no more bo? I went to main the door. You too. You had you too nef once him come 2028.
0: Went to main to that. It being kado ye early days yet.
1: Early days yet ni abadi. You will come ha. My be catch him the STM in from where you more wire 400. Ewa. Into I want to abe mo neba. Ebe for you pay 800 akamu. Into 400 no kwa na pa na wa apun 2 o'clock. 2 o'clock to in return and another 400 ko. From a return to anapa 18 no na another 400 call into say e begun na MPP police station executive mpo no be the damn alternative ya bro I will end by in 2019 to abamana e be catch na regional office ejumo wey wey 800 e be for second to crowd for na west region for 1600 account na wolankasa atuska atu secretariat mwake in hwhwem mo was in the way here $4 billion and sana we implemented that policy and then you chroma and then you chroma pagodo
3: yanko
1: na 4 billion no ehwa 4 billion no eh budgetary allocations na oh $1 billion you score the more na am 110 million cedis na to my credit cut up sanitary pad 292 million to my catch in the $245 million. So it tells us that abundance is the main priority. Dema nanado danko akufado na Dr. Mahmoud Baumia wan aban in 2017 wo be ba catch hand there. Anyan yeto abom won 2016 to 2017 MPP ba benuma. One main ade wo be in the woman from wa ko school free because good na yeton oyere no first can be market secretary dey enche. Nso dey dey yaza. But in Biara, I'm going to get home for some. Only now, the doctor Mahmoud Baumia, was it the message saying the bear? No one's who promised him, but when they say, Biara, Uncle School Frida, yeah, yeah, ba. You won't need you, why? Only you want to say no. On another clock, a case in the chair, they want to say, on all the taken. 8 hours, 8 hours, 8 hours. Echo season. On your being sure. Echo season. You will come and I'm a promise. I'm a minimum hour, my care secret. After forcing me the budget, I'm a crumaha. Oh, but promise you one day, ah. Yeah, one day, I'm afraid, one will let you one. In the baby of a woman's development bank, Laba. Now, that bank created a problem. You're the bush, I'm a minimum one asin, and I pack with the answer to the mass. Go and check. Where are the 2 budget cycles plus 2 supplementary? Go and check the Sikai no allocating for the Women's World Bank.
3: It was December.
1: December morning, yambadi. And you come and catch in the last year or so. December now. December last year, I'm going to this year, so what I catch in December before. Yeah, my no market circle. Or if you come home, or could you come? No, sir, we're not. Once now, my one for one, and for one, madam, quiet, beam. They are wide awake. Now, do you know what they are doing? The sterilization that they are doing, they are in what you scale system them just for the inflation to be stable. In the moment there, inflation of 5% per no one to add the room. When asked the street, could go make it say, I'm a minimum. In the market, so there, what's our what they say? When did that? I know what I'm talking about. On it, carefully, yeah, them selection just to recapture power because Ghanaians have seen that. There's a huge discrepancy between MPP and NDC. They've seen that MPP and NDC can never be analogous. When we there, you know, you know, and there's a clear manifestation when it comes to this, even school placement. And then, about 10, they are complaining that MPP time. Now, they be what I calculator, them honorable messer, or 1,000 chairman secondary fee. I don't know about 10 what I need a calculator. And then go and check more from work questions. One prospectus and you more than one. Go and check the amount. Go and check the amount. So it tells you that Aben Bibaya, ne policies, na pragmatic measures or to na konimia was to yield success for the good people of this country. And can kinda for your kruma. Come to think of it. Mention one policy. Ah, and this Aben 2 budget cycles with 2 supplementary. What to mother bar? Why won't be bunu chroma? Why won't you? One policy, one. Mat to tefu be in boom. One man, one policy pair, what bay within 2 years? Another, we read the 2 budget cycles. I will read another 2 supplementary. One policy pair, why won't be boom? We catch on a cook and kitty. And cook and kitty and kitty soon a minister and our parliament take a catch and another party for what I have young one. So it tells us that.
3: Now when you are there, Bianco, just to be once.
1: Oh, then I say, I'll end this if you want to call him, but you want to do. If you want to bring a policy, I'm a man, Kofu, one, I will go into poultry. SLMO police station was a branch executive, too. Two in the field in the county. If I want the woo, we're 4 lines. If I want the woo.
3: But, Ejibi Kenyania.
1: But, you have to.
3: Ejibia.
1: Oh, now I mean, I was a woman. Oh, man, this is your friend and full a branch executive of our coordinator. No, I'm on coordinator of power. Some no, I'm going to do 15 per 5 1 day. I also on power. Some no, I'm on 3. Now, branch executive, I'm on 2. And see, if you can use 245 million to implement such policy, I want to move for mbebun bia wan critical employment bia e wey system num na e be ka chere necessary de enye skill botua won ka nti won tin afie ntum employment e be ka chere teachers de won allowance no enye skill de mo won na teachers at no we dey use 245 million de ka dem policy obas no enye fie no obas de work striker teachers at no na apart from namazi aye e use 292 million yes 292 million na quarter sanitary pad that obas no pa ko you work strike so abana sisi ala atoforce na abaka chen de ti do bobosa ansa na wetua or friend then government workers ka oh yeah man papa is it the economy that they are touting themselves that economy why flamboyant na so in all our selection that we did they are capable of bringing the party back to power.
0: It would be saying that yeah, with regards to Howard Cumson, then Kojo Bamba and Wanizen, people think that you people are preaching more violence than either you or Baby Howard Cumson can pepper spray Nazi Bamba, baby, can want to me yens and maybe Nazi. Is it the Robert capture power back and Robert capture
1: that
0: power
1: now? Oh, I miss having pepper sprayer.
0: Or can want some more?
1: And your name, I can want some the pepper sprayer. I'm not saying I'm a pepper sprayer, Makan.
0: Is that what the people want? That?
1: No, the pepper sprayer now, all canon, only be yellow. I for protection. And change him there, yeah, my man, you've been more to Nazi. Damn time, you've been in my pool with ya. But I in there, while station and park, we see all announcements will be, or if you have a local agent phone, NCR. Or you be seeing any be. What an answer that? Or a businesswoman? On your mobility. Okay, Miss Afo, my mouth soon po, motum and I'm born for now and one you be free. Hey, from born, but I have a banana.
0: It will fit the gun of the sea and the man here.
1: Oh,
0: I want to see some market say, why you move good.
1: Remember, Messi, I can be free as much. I don't look at it. Or your defense mechanism, not a mono. You'll be more on chef five service for. Woka, your friend and marketer, or catch someone preventive measures. How obey ya? You get to what? What to we do mean? How one come a general cramp or abacrana? Or you be sia? No, you man, you are not be sia. For me, we from when it comes to them, we follow her one agenda day. No, what all shadow? I bet someone that the man the A and A B C purpose spring cut in okay.
0: But when people have interest in that,
1: never see purpose spring cut. And talk to you as some okay no. Okay, with regards to mass logger, na ya dem be sia. For me, odi yuma. No, kade MP people poor. You better make it. An oracle baby about loans are President Kufuor Mbaumi and one other Roma. The lending rate in Wofuma was when Miss Afu was here, Juma. And you mean the Miss Afu could go no country Miss Afu Pomo loans are. Omo group one and Omo loans. O canning na de Eba, the Miss Sandy, would you have him? Name a woman, the Wapun why you late walk with you no sooner. Nakasu make sure there, and Miss Afonso, I have a moment to prescribe what I thought to one bag, ma. Sebi obi ba unku tu maji ufon. Na kutu phone iPhone 6,000 cedis. No bi habe jefi usen because eke den, eke di paye rekwa waye na womba. Nto nyanzi bwan, oche won kone obi nyiska, no oche won preventive measures ha, ibi unku tu ma attack won. Is it bad? Nti mama ya maye na jone on ye fixated on the pepper spray. What is pepper spray? It's used for what? Pepper spray police for the den. Nti masre, ye nyanom ye mamenom ye sisters awogo mu no orekye won kwana mpp ba emomu won sika mo za yejuma de manka no na banks ka won do gum de won pelo na won pelo no sisi ampo na won ka won do pole kompo won form na wa abaka won do nti it's not anything a kodibamba's issue onye issue wa hwe made in kana ka cho de coalition ni bi wo na county ni bi wo ye police station on sibim bi monsi ni de MPP 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ye nyina so ye nyina revolution de since mo si wo Ghana ache da wo de basabasa ye etutra sam enwa na nyimpa kuku na wo de twa NDC won fruma if a party was born out of revolution into a chade NDC na kasa no party no basabasa ye na wo de to party no into so flag bearer now the current president ojino kadama sami chirewa na your positioner hey Also be dinat na hona I then I fu ni madam asam nesi na akofria. It won't happen. And so what we have to do is to protect our ballot. Is protect our people. And come into the radio station high. Could you buy another room? A being in a part of water. Should in case of any emergency.
3: Neman is a bit of a CBN.
1: Oh,
3: yeah, I assumed you.
1: I will come home one cotton. I said I went to
3: her.
1: Ah, Memo being careful if Burundi Abbey. You come home, sitting member of parliament. I said, where are you turning now? Anta, you will come home. What's the Ghana Jollof? Kevin Taylor Cassandy, or in Papa. But Ghana Jollof like Sunday, what I catch in this near the bay of 4 years. What catching our matching? The more they come near upon one, I mean, who want our match alone. And you come here, no, see ya. We should sit down for this to continue. I mean, my catching, no. Police here was a candy commander, no. Okay? Or from her, or from phone, you will be the worst amount by Blenayanka. No, my call. I'm not above the law. Mom, bullet bread will come here. No one is above the law. So, Obi Bakasam, another Mabatanama Kasemi Mankania, invite me. Why do you have to come to my house in a Rambo star? In 10 minutes, I register Metra, because you know you phone over 1 a.m. No, me bullet to be papa, a queen you free. A gun in your bed said down. The license, you have a license gun. Did you invite me? You didn't. You came to my house in a Rambo star. How can you go to say Obama Pokwasi? Nifia, a good bunabo. Na kachen. Adente kumi. Na ye kwa nyame miscarriage. Fancy comedy. Wafele Land Cruisers ukuku 15. Ere kache fancy comedy. Fancy comedy. Look, te di no. We should sit down. For them to continue this revolutionary tactics that waso me yeru huya. And that bail condition. 50 million. 100 million. With sureties. Hey, you come on my MPC with the double salary. What did Nanado do? What did Dr. Mahmoud Bawumia do as the chairman of the police council? You come on. Sami Genfi told the whole Ghana that Sami Bawumia Koto, Land Cruiser for Flap, State, Wofuo, no, they make up kit to pay him. Obi from Nonke Inana. You come on. Hey, how do you call him? The communication minister. Felix Kachofu, no, government communications. Oba kitchen you come here there. Oh yeah, Nanalo is suffering from one who stays in TV 3. I have the video. Suffering from an acute BBBB. Who yebo who be about to papa no do. Obi friend. Some gym fee 14 some work kind. Kevin Taylor, the now the communication minister. Akufo-Addo a poor child. Okay, can send me I cannot repeat here. Obi friend one now. Now our sitting member of parliament. Watch now, Kuyoku. No lawyer simple. We are more on and coincide. When you're not you should sit down as a party. We are telling them. And me, I've told the secondary people. And you're Chen Yama, maybe K. Kogu Youth Center. Up to now, which is in Yaman. I've told them. Power is transient. Me. I've told them. Power is transient. Namuoli yana.
3: Oh. And again, Sesiano, or the party new to no. Excuse me, I'll be big guitar or yeah, war flag bearer. Coffee feed away the private chairman no, of Nitum. Them the woman, Zena.
1: My paddy be. Ofrano, a monacoco, or was a candy taxi station.
3: Nizinian,
1: Nidin, a monacoco, or the tea papa. Ne, them questioning, until my bonnet didn't order the monium de baby some.
3: Oh, okay.
1: No, I like our kind. Flag bearer being the leader of the